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0: 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One big country song. She got
1: it all. Welcome to Variety.
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1: 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We are 100.7 The Tiger.
0: Howdy, Donaldsonville. Thanks for listening to The Tiger. 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

0: Hey y'all, this is Zach John King, and this is my new song, Get to Drinking. When I get to drinking. 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

0: 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A song about caring about the things that actually matter in life. 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
0: 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And we'll keep the party going from the first song to last call. One last summer night. One last excuse to stay out too late. One last dance. The night before the LSU Ole Miss game. The Tiger's last chance.

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Left on red? Disappeared like a crappy Wi-Fi signal? Every Monday, Wednesday, and Friday around 3:30, Brittany Rose turns into your on-air, unpaid therapist with Second Date Update. 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Was it the joke, the text, the personality? The Second Date Update. 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Real local people. Real closure. Monday, Wednesday, and Friday afternoons around 3:30 with Brittany Rose. Only on the Tiger. 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

0: Lainey Wilson here. This is my new song, Phone Keys Wallet. 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

I'm Charles Wesley Godwin. Here's my song, Better That Way, with Luke Combs. 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

0: 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If you need somebody, say so. It's basically just a reminder that no matter what you're going through, you don't have to go through it alone.
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Burns, it's Clodo from the Flatland Cavalry, right of Lubbock, Texas. It's funny, I always tell everyone we're just a band of misfits. 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

0: 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This is my new song, Phone Keys Wallet. 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
0: 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LA 21.

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it's Clodo from the Flatland Cavalry. We're out of Lubbock, Texas. It's funny, I always tell everyone we're just a band of misfits. Like, I think that's what forms our Flatland sound. That really is country music.

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2: Hey, after the night show tonight, keep it right here for Jody Van Allen and Cafe Nashville. 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

0: It's the Big D and Bubba Before the Show.
1: Every once in a while, someone has to stand up and educate the people, and that is what Bubba is here for today. Good morning.
2: Thank you, Big D, for that wonderful intro. I must say, I think there's a lot of people. I think there are a lot of people that do not understand how red lights and stoplights work.
1: I agree.
2: So when you're pulling up to the light, there are little sensors. Usually it's a magnetic sensor that is embedded under the concrete at the light. If you ever notice when they do repairs, sometimes they have to cut it out and do a little work on it, and it leaves like a little rectangular or a little square patch of repair, and you'll see it and you go, oh, what's that for? It's to let you know that that's underneath that is where it is. So when you have somebody who pulls up to a stoplight and they're a car and a half behind the line, they never get close enough to the sensor for the sensor to know that a car is there.
1: Now, I will say, and can we? Is this tag team?
2: Is this what?
1: Tag team? Can you tag me in for?
2: Yeah, time? Absolutely, okay. Big D.
1: We double tapped. Did we undo it? What did we have? Also, a lot of those. You're right about the things, but it's some of them don't have plates in the thing. It's a camera, and the camera is in the red light. And like sometimes you'll see it, and it's showing whether there's a car in that place. It's like an image thing.
2: Yeah, it detects.
1: Not always
2: stuff.
1: Wait, but yeah.
2: So yeah, so there's a lot, and there also were the pressure plates too that were there as well. So just a basic thing is, I'm not saying get all the way on top of the line. Like some people, they go over the line. You're over the line. Sorry, I did that just for you.
1: It's a league game.
2: Get up to the line.
1: Yeah, don't be that guy.
2: Because again, you want the metal to in your car frame the to sensor, attract the sensors
1: and it's clearly that's what you should do.
2: Because the rest
1: the line is right there. Why would you stop a car link back?
2: Call it crazy, but they put a line there for a reason.
1: Jeez.
2: Anyway, just a little heads up. Sometimes someone has to step up and say the words, and we did it today. Thank you.
0: Big D and Bubba Before the Show. We'll be right back.
1: Hey, what's up? It's Big D and Bubba, and football is back. And something big is coming on September 2nd. DraftKings Game Day arrives.
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7: We'll see low 90s today across South Louisiana, 76 for our low tonight. A little bit warmer tomorrow, back into the mid

0: for the show show.
1: What's up, Carson? Good morning.
2: Good morning. I screwed up. I'm telling you now, I screwed up. I was out a few weeks ago with a few friends of mine. Prosecco was drunk. And
1: you were drunk?
2: I'd had a few.
1: Yeah, she was drinking Prosecco.
2: I was drinking
1: Not
2: Prosecco.
1: Actual Prosecco being drunk.
2: Yeah, no. I imbibed. And trying to put as classy a spin on this as possible. And toward the end of our time together, some
1: guy...
2: Are you married? God, that would be...
1: Are you missing it too?
2: Wow, that would have been amazing. Some guy came in toward the end and we had the only seat available at our table and my friend offered it to him. And he and I start talking because I will talk to a tree at any time. But, oh, when I've had a few, I am especially friendly. And somehow I invited this... I'm going to read his Instagram profile. Best-selling author, keynote speaker, tech founder. I told him he should come on our show.
1: Carson,
2: and talk.
1: What are
3: was
1: you
3: he
1: doing?
3: Cute? Was he cute?
2: He's
1: ish.
2: Ish.
1: Okay.
2: But I was fascinated at the time by everything he was telling me that he was doing, and I realized it was the bubbles that were making me happy.

0: have a guy coming on?
1: I haven't committed to it yet, but he might have just followed up with me saying, hey, girl, I'm in town.
0: Dang.
2: Perfect podcast guest.
0: Jeez, seriously?
3: Yeah, can we do a podcast with him?
2: Yeah. Hey, tell us about drunk Carson.
1: Okay.
2: Because, you know, we'll learn about that by just listening to the podcast at quarter speed.
0: When he gets here, we're going to play him this entire conversation.
2: Except for the part where you rate him. We're going to leave that part off.
0: So, hey, you never know, man. Maybe this is, you know, How I Met Your Mother or whatever.
1: No, he has a girlfriend. And
0: you still threw us out there for
1: I really thought he was interesting in the moment when my brain was submerged.
0: Did you know he had a girl?
1: Yes.
0: When you did you know when you invited him on the show?
1: I did. Because I'm not that girl. I actually, believe it, I don't use our show to try to, like, pick up dudes. I really thought, like, this guy
0: does. Hey, hey,

0: Show.
1: Hey, what alterations do you guys have ask for at restaurants?
2: No onions.
1: Oh, wow. That's funny. I made the I have a list of the top.
3: I'm trying to think if I ever ask for anything. I don't think you do.
1: Yeah, you wouldn't be. You're the guy. Yeah, you're like, whatever. I'll just eat it how it is.
3: Now, sometimes I'll ask for, depending, I'll ask for them to bring stuff. I'm like, hot sauce, bring me some Tabasco or something. But yeah, that's not an alteration.
2: Yeah. That's a condiment.
3: Yeah.
1: How about you guys? Anything?
4: You're not going to like this, D, but whenever I get a burger, I always check to see if the restaurant has goat cheese. Because a goat cheese burger... is so
1: gross. It's so gross.
5: Mine's onions. Same one.
1: No onions. Yeah.
3: No onions, and he likes goat cheese.
1: The top ones are number one is no onions is number one that people alter. Dressing on the side is a big one.
3: Mm-hmm. Yeah. Oh, you know, normally, I'll do that for wings. I'll do that because I like my wings naked, to dip them.
1: Meat, same. Mm-hmm. Me too.
3: But is that considered a condiment at that point? If it's on the side?
1: No, it's an alteration,
2: Yeah,
1: though.
2: You are modifying the way that they make it.
1: French fries instead of veggies.
2: Guilty.
1: Yeah. Also, don't even try tricking me with those dumb sweet potato fries, please. Well,
3: I like a sweet potato fry.
1: Oh, yeah, that's what all people who like them say.
3: With mustard?
1: No cilantro made the list.
2: Oh, a friend of mine, that's absolutely
1: tastes like soap.
2: Yep.
1: Tastes like soap.
3: I don't get that. Yep. I love me
1: so half
3: cilantro.
1: Of the population, cilantro tastes like soap. Mm-hmm. And the other, everyone else, it's a weird thing.
3: So to those of you who have it tasting like soap,
1: no cheese is one.
2: I mean, good for y'all, but
3: what is that?
1: No mayo.
2: Fair.
3: Well, that's you.
1: That's me. No tomatoes.
3: That's me.
1: Yeah,
3: I'll do that sometimes.
5: It depends.
1: And one, it's extra. What is it asked for?
2: Ketchup.
1: Extra cheese. No.
3: Extra fries.
1: Pickles.
3: Extra pickles.
1: Extra pickles. Oh.

0: is the Big D and Bubba before the show show.
1: Hey, what's up, Carson? Good morning.
2: Good morning. You guys know that I play trivia every week.
1: Yes.
2: And it's just my one little relaxation get together, but I do take it kind of seriously.
1: Because you're good at it.
2: Yes, yes, I do. There's pride in it. So the other night they asked a question and it was, you had to name the year, and it was this century. The Broncos win the Super Bowl in what year? And okay. I, of course, know that because I am a huge Peyton Manning fan.
1: Okay.
2: It was Super Bowl 50. It was 2016.
1: Wow.
2: So we're waiting for, I know. So we're waiting for the girl to read the answer, and she's taking forever because trying to be an actress. She's trying to get up there.
1: Just tell us who won Idol.
2: Thank you. Right. Thank you. Yeah. Thank you. And so I've had enough. I snapped. And because she wasn't our usual trivia host, I go, I miss Landon.
1: What'd you say?
2: Landon is the name of our trivia.
3: I miss Landon.
2: I miss Landon. Landon. Okay. Yes, she gets so, like, she and I know this girl, so I just thought she'd take it as a joke, but no, she got real, real big offended. And she goes, well, then I'm glad to tell you that you're not getting any points because you're wrong.
1: Oh,
2: The answer's 2015, and I'm like, it is.

0: event.
1: I became the screen.
0: You got, yes. You got in a shouting match with the trivia host?
1: I did, and she's
0: host?
1: Like, well, I'll look right now.
0: Oh, yeah, you and better
1: she,
0: look.
1: Then her face falls because she realizes she had used Google AI.
0: Uh-huh.
1: And it gave her 20. It, I guess uh-huh. she was trying to figure out who won the 2015 Super Bowl, but it took the 2015 season. So I get where it
0: yep.
1: screwed up.
0: Yep.
1: And all this to say, A, I am a terrible person.
0: Not
1: and this
0: at
1: girl
0: all.
1: Is real, real mad. But B, y'all can't trust AI.
0: No.
1: It's so wrong.
0: It is.
1: It
0: yeah.
1: is so wrong.
0: It's so
1: it can't
0: right.
1: even give you a Super Bowl winner.
0: It's yeah. going to get worse and worse as time goes on because it just continues to feed from this Erroneous Slop.
1: Yes.
0: Which, by the way, is a great band name. Erroneous Slop.
2: you're right. I would see them.
1: You know, I can see them slop. On a t-shirt. Yeah. I'd be in a
2: I don't want to go. I'll just take the shirt. And do they have three? I'll take a hat.
1: Three.
2: Just a hat.
1: Three.

0: is the Big D and Bubba before the show.
1: Why are you so sad, Bubba?
2: All right. I know I'm not the only one.
1: Is this really sad or is this going to be
2: No, this is really sad.
1: Okay.
2: So you ever see somebody walking a dog that looks exactly like your dead dog? No?
1: I mean, maybe. Yeah.
2: Dude, I was at this place yesterday. And I look up, and down the hall is a golden doodle.
1: I just can't
2: No, I'm just saying. It's a golden doodle. Yeah. It looked just like Jake. It looked just like, I mean, same size, same weight, same dopey look in his eyes.
1: That energy and all that.
2: Exactly.
3: It looked like a golden doodle.
2: It was a golden doodle. I mean, but it was like the perfect, it was like same, his clone. Yeah. And so I'm walking towards it, and we're walking towards each other, and we're 50 feet. 45 feet, 40 feet, and I keep looking him in the
1: eyes. Did he score touchdown?
2: I'm looking him in the eyes. I'm like, maybe he's going to recognize me. Like, wait, it was like what? The... Yeah.

0: I'm like
1: thought
0: totally
1: it was the reincarnation.
0: Yeah, I thought it might have been like, I'm like, well, what are the odds, you know, that...
1: None.
2: Wait,
1: literally
2: I'm
1: none.
2: Sorry, what are the odds of what? Continue.
0: I was thinking that maybe, just maybe, he was reincarnated in another family and he would recognize him. Stop, you're making me feel dumb. I'm not the only person.
1: I'm making you feel dumb.
0: I'm not the only person who's ever felt this way, because I was like, maybe he'll remember
2: me.
0: Yeah,
2: no, you are. No one else thinks that they see a dog and they think, oh, maybe this is actually my dog. That's reincarnated.
0: Dude,
2: no one does
0: just
2: that.
0: Just like him. And it, Fred, there was like a brief
1: Breaking
0: moment.
1: Breaking news. A golden doodle looks like a golden doodle.
0: I'm just saying. There was a brief
2: listen
0: moment.
2: Listen to the music.
0: Our eyes music. Locked for... Why are
2: you... Our eyes locked.
1: He just keeps adding
0: me,
1: on to it.
0: You're making me want to laugh at my sadness. Laugh
2: so
0: at my
2: sad.
0: Pain.
2: So sad.
0: Go ahead. Anyway, there was a moment our eyes locked and I was like,
2: yeah,
0: oh,
2: finish,
0: there
2: sorry.
0: Was. It was a flicker.
2: Is it?
0: A flicker.
2: How's this end?
0: And
2: is
0: then
2: it?
0: He kind of was like... Phew. It was over, and he just walked past me, and he didn't, like, lean, and he didn't give me a double take or anything. I was very sad.
2: Oh, man.
1: Isn't this how the other Spider-Man movie ended?
2: But we're sad
1: MJ
2: for you,
1: MJ doesn't know me.
2: Dude, all day through that would be, I'm going to hear in my head him going, 40, 35 feet, 30 feet. And I'm thinking, will he what?
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1: Oh, God, what now, Bubba? 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
1: 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Schaefer, where you at? 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
2: Google Maps.
1: What about you, Garrett?
4: I'm an Apple.
1: Okay. Apple, yeah. All right, see, I'm a Waze guy, too, and I have a problem. What do we do with our Waze points?
2: Wait, you guys are getting paid for this?
1: No. You get points whenever you report things.
3: Earn points or something, or stickers, or I don't know.
2: If I report like a car's on the side of the road.
1: Yeah, car's on the side of the road, and you say, is it still there? And you say yes, and it goes, boom, you got 3 points.
2: I think you can, is it maybe you can accessorize your little emoji guy?
1: With the points?
2: Yeah, maybe you can,
3: like at Christmas when you can get Santa's sleigh?
2: Yeah, or maybe open up celebrity voices for GPS.
1: I don't know. I'm actually opening up mine right now. I've never thought about what to do.
2: And do you guys use voice on yours?
1: No.
2: Yeah, I don't either.
1: No.
2: Yeah, I went the hot thing where it was like, you know, Hulk Hogan or something.
1: Samuel L. Jackson or somebody.
3: Yeah, the problem with using those Waze voices, because I did it too, but they're so generic, it's turn right. Because they're not the celebrities to say much.
1: The worst part was I had C-3PO for a little while, and C-3PO would come on and say the same thing every single time. I'm like, this is driving me nuts. Anthony Daniels, stop it!
3: Okay, so yes, you can unlock profile cosmetics.
2: Oh, yeah.
3: You can become Waze royalty. That's the highest tier. Who cares?
1: My little Waze emoji has a crown on it.
2: The funniest thing about Waze for me is, because I have an old cop car, and I'll pull on the side of the road, and I'll pull up Waze. All of a sudden, people start reporting me. As a cop is running radar.
1: Yeah, I'm looking. I have 680,526 points.
2: I think you can buy the company.
1: I mean, can I redeem this for a pack of Oreos or something?

0: with the Big D and Bubba before the show.
1: Bubba, you're still dating or you're...
2: No. Yeah, I haven't been talking a whole bunch about it, but did I tell you guys about the Oreo girl?
3: No, what?
1: Well, she has nicknames. I love
3: it. Yeah.
2: Oh, they all do. They all do. Carson has nicknames for all the guys, too.
3: Mm-hmm.
2: So we were going to go watch a movie. We were going to go to my house and watch the movie. So on the way back, we're like, let's stop and get snacks because I didn't have a whole bunch there. So we go hit the cookie aisle. Oreo mega stuffs are there.
3: Sir.
2: They're on sale. Everything is awesome.
3: Yes.
2: And she, by the way, is the one who suggested the Oreo mega stuffs.
3: All right.
2: So we get back to the house, put the movie on, and I have a big like tray. We're not eating them out of the pack. I just threw them all in like a little tray, like
3: That's
2: a serving.
3: Fancy.
2: I got fancy. I did. Right. I wanted to put on airs. So we're sitting there and she takes the Oreo apart, you know, the little twist action like everybody does.
3: Yeah.
2: And then proceeds to use the cookie part to scrape all of the white stuff, the filling off.
3: What?
2: And puts all the filling onto the thing and then eats just the cookie. And I was watching.
3: Wait, she put the filling onto the thing. What is
2: onto
3: the thing?
2: Onto the tray. She scraped all the filling off onto the tray.
1: Oh, I'm
2: and then
1: sorry.
2: Proceeded to only eat the cookie part. And I was like, surely she's going to go back for that and save it for later, right? I mean, isn't that what some people might do, I guess? I don't know, humans? No, she didn't do anything. She left the... So she suggested we get the mega stuffs. Oh, yeah, get the mega stuffs. Those are great. Then she scraped all the stuff off, and I'm like...
3: Oh.
2: This will never happen again.
4: Then what was the point of the mega stuff?
3: Yeah, why didn't she get the Oreo thins?
2: I don't know what psycho doesn't eat the middle of the Oreo.
3: So I thought you were going to tell me that she took off the lid of one and the lid of the second and then made herself like a double mega.
2: Oh, those
3: and
2: are great when you do that.
3: I know. That's what I'm like, oh, this is a keeper.
2: No.
3: This is the opposite of keeper.
2: No, I think this is a potential serial killer.
3: Yes.
2: We never...
1: Dodged it. Yeah,
2: There was not a second date on that.
1: Yeah.
3: No.
2: So, yeah.
4: Does she have your address?
2: Sadly, yes. Sadly, yes. But I have an alarm and dogs.
3: Okay.
2: And
1: you should leave a comment. You should leave a comment on her website. You know, like, she's a psychopath.
2: On her website.
1: It's just a joke.
2: Oh, okay.

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5: We have a couple of problems on the board. One that's been there nearly an hour is eastbound I-10, top of the new bridge. Stalled semi-truck still blocking in the center lane there. It's about a five-minute drive through the backup. The other problem is westbound I-12 between the Frost Road exit and Satsuma. Right lane remains blocked for vehicle removal from an earlier accident there. It's about a four-minute drive through that delay. I'm Ray Romero.
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5: 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Well, Jacob Hackworth and Madden Metcalf bringing the party to our last chance summer dance. 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

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I'm your announcer, David Angel. 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

0: football. I cannot wait.
1: Oh, I was taking a deep breath because I just needed one.
2: Oh, I
1: had a rough weekend, man.
2: Oh, yeah? You get a little drink?
1: No.
2: Oh, is that why it was so rough?
1: Yes.
2: You're like, man, I'm just not feeling this beer. That's because it's water.
1: Who knew? You ever had that? I had that. It's a non-alcoholic Japanese beer. It literally tastes like, you know what a Mio is? That you squirt in your water and it gives it flavor. I'm going to put blueberry in my water. Yeah. It tastes like a Mio that is beer flavor and you squirt it in your water. So it doesn't really taste like the real thing. It just tastes like it's flavored with the real thing.
2: Uh-huh.
1: I wish I knew the brand because I would totally be like, this is, stay away from that one. I love a good non-alcoholic beer. I do. And there's some really great ones. And then there's some really bad ones. And the bad thing is if you're one of those people who's like, I don't like it. I've tried it and it doesn't taste like beer. Yeah, because you probably had a bad one.
2: Yeah.
1: I mean, I will tell you right now, if you like an IPA, go and get a Sam Adams Hazy, just a haze. That's a good one.
2: And there's no alcohol in it?
1: No alcohol in it. I mean, there is. It's like 0.5, but you'd have to drink like 12 of them in like a minute.

0: In it to get any kind of buzz, your body, it just metabolizes.
1: Sounds like
0: too
1: a
0: fast.
1: Challenge to me.
0: It's impossible. It is impossible. 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
5: We are still seeing a right lane blockage for vehicle removal on westbound I-12 between Satsuma and Walker. Small backup, if any, though, to be found there. And it does look like this should be gone shortly. And today is the first day of the fall semester at LSU. Expect a lot of traffic, obviously, on campus and around campus as the day goes along. I'm Ray Romero.
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8: We'll see low 90s today across South Louisiana. 76 for our low tonight. A little bit warmer tomorrow, back into the mid to upper 90s here at the Tiger.

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1: Aaron says, if you hold a baby octopus up to your ear, you can hear the sound of the aquarium employee telling you to put it back.
2: Kelsey says, don't you hate it when you clean out your freezer and you find people you don't even recognize?
1: Tiffany says, well, it's actually pronounced Jass Light, and you've been saying it wrong the whole time. That's pretty good.
2: Melissa tweets, today I decided to go visit my childhood home like the Miranda Lambert song. I asked the residents if I could come back inside because I was feeling nostalgic, and they refused and slammed the door in my face. My parents are the worst.
1: Hey. All right, get a good tweet. We'll see it if you tag us at Big DM.

0: with Big D and Bubba. The number is 1-800-667-8686.
1: Hey, man, I'll tell you what, people are heeding what we say about the lean supplement that we've been taking. 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But the thing about lean is it's doctor-formulated and no shots.
0: Yeah, and that's
1: no needles.
0: That's probably a lot of people's favorite part.
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2: Hey, what's happening, guys?
0: Not much, man. What's going on with you?
2: Oh, I'm just working away and listening to Carson right now.
0: Hi, Carson.
3: Hello.
2: Hey, Carson. I used to listen to a good group, and I've been trying to find a good radio station, and you guys are the best.
0: Oh, thank you, man.
2: You're welcome. It's been a long time coming. I finally found you last year, maybe October, I guess, finally.
0: I will tell you, I mean, there was a guy that used to listen to our show back in the day that I liked a lot. And it's been a long time since I've liked a listener as much until you. And then I'm like, you know what? You've changed things for me. So thank you for being you.
4: Yeah, I agree.
2: All right, buddy. Y'all have a good one.
1: All right, man. All right. See you later.
2: Yep.
1: Okay, bye.

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1: Man, I think I remember Carson saying that. Do you have a camera in your house inside? Like,
0: Like actually filming your living room and stuff?
2: It films the front door.
0: Okay.
1: Okay. Why?
2: In case somebody breaks in.
1: But don't you have a Ring camera?
2: No, because I live in my condo is internal. So I'm like, there's a hallway. So I have
0: see
2: neighbors.
0: People now at apartment places.
2: I know people put Ring cameras. I find that intrusive. So I put the camera inside my place.
0: I like that.
2: Yeah.
1: You find it's intrusive to have a camera outside of your
2: pointed
1: place?
2: Pointed to my neighbors.
0: Right across the hall.
2: Yeah, because also I feel like it'll ding a lot.
1: Yeah, right.
2: People are going to be walking
1: by. It's like a hotel almost.
2: Yes, exactly. And
0: it's also the crying wolf thing because it goes off all the time. Right. Oh, there's motion at your front door and you're like, but it's just the neighbors. And eventually you just start ignoring it.
1: Yeah. Do you ever go back and look at yourself like walking into your place? Do you?
2: Yes.
1: And that's awful, right?
2: Especially if it's the middle of the night and for some reason I'm walking to the fridge because it monitors me going to the fridge because I have to see where my refrigerator is.
1: You're like a troll.
2: And yes, I have the hairs up in a knot. The glasses are on. I'm in my jammies.
0: I feel this.
2: I am just skulking around. I'm burrowing to go into my dairy drawer for cheese, and I come out with the triumphant cheese stick, and I'm gnawing on it with my little rodent teeth. And
1: yellow rodent teeth.
2: Yeah, there, and it's got the night camera on, so everything is that weird.
0: You look like you have demon eyes.
2: Yes,
0: and everything.
2: Yes, I am just a spectacle.
1: I would love to get access.
0: I got the cameras at my backyard where I mow the lawn. On with my shirt off. Dude, not a good look. Not a good look, but you know, at least it's not in my house watching me go to the fridge.

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2: Man, we are blessed to be able to have so many different people come in and play in the studio acoustically, or sometimes they bring a whole band in.
1: Sadly, though, oftentimes those performances, they happen and then they disappear. You never hear them again. It's one and done kind of thing.
2: Yeah, that's why we do what we're doing now. This is our live rewind, and wow, what a day it was. Ronnie Dunn coming in, Brooks and Dunn.
1: This is whenever Brooks and Dunn were on their hiatus, you know, when they weren't together, and Ronnie was like, yeah, I'll come in. We're like, what? So he did, and he brought a guitar player and everybody and sat down here. It was funny because he hadn't sang this song in so long. He had his laptop out so he could have the lyrics, and I love it so much. Here we go. It's a live rewind. Ronnie Dunn of Brooks and Dunn.

0: Ronnie Dunn from 2015 hanging out in the studio.
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11: If you're coming down on I-12, we have a pretty good backup now from Jubin across the Amead River Bridge on up towards O'Neill. Now, on the other direction, eastbound I-12 at Range, we have a stalled semi-truck on the left shoulder of the roadway. No real backup there. And ready or not, kids, the break's over. First day of the fall semester at LSU is today. Expect a lot of additional traffic on and around campus. I'm Ray Romero.
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1: Hey, drinking and driving will change your whole world. I mean, like legal fees or the time in court or DUI in your record. Your decision to drink and drive could change someone else's world, too, if you hurt or kill them in a crash.
0: Instead, what if your decision to actually call a sober ride changed your world for the better? Drive sober or get pulled over. And this part of the show is paid for by NHTSA.
1: Well, someone on the show is going to become our own little Indiana Jones. Garrett is dipping his toe into metal detecting.
0: Ooh, that's right. That's awesome. You got a metal detector?
2: Well, I'm going to the beach with my fiance's family, and her dad has like a high-tech, one of the good metal detectors.
3: Yeah.
2: That's
3: what you want. That's
2: the one that like straps onto your arm and everything.
1: No, okay.
3: Oh, wow. Film all of this. I will watch your YouTube channel.
2: I mean, I'm probably not going to find anything.
1: No, that's you do.
3: You will, though. You will.
1: Yeah, I watch a guy on YouTube.
3: Mm-hmm, me too.
0: You don't think they plant some of that stuff, though? Like, I see guys.
1: That's a good idea.
0: There's a guy who found like a rolly.
1: I didn't even think about that.
3: It's entertaining to me.
0: Hey, Garrett. Borrow somebody's Rolex.

0: Just put it in the sand and be like, look what I found.
1: Find an old high school ring.
0: Yeah. I saw one where
2: things like that. Bring him out there and be like, look at all the things I'm finding.
3: He was doing his little show or whatever, filming, and they're like, hey, this woman had lost her wedding ring, and they're all trying to find it. It was like in the surf and all that kind of stuff. And he spent like
4: 10 seconds.
3: No, it took a while. He spent probably a couple hours because he was in the water and all that. And he ended up finding it. And it was real. I was like, oh, that's what a cool little.
1: That's a hero's quest.
3: Man, I can get into some metal detecting.
0: I wanted to do that. I remember I had a buddy who had, they had bought a house that was used as a hospital during the Civil War.
1: Oh, wow.
0: And I was like, dude, can I go metal detect there? And he's like, yeah. And then it never came around. And then he ended up moving. So
4: my only worry is that the section of beach that we're going to is kind of like a private cutoff section. So it's not a ton of foot traffic over there, so people probably aren't losing.
0: No, that means tons of people haven't been out there with their metal detectors.
4: True.
1: Yeah.
0: Yeah, you're keeping the regular people out of there.
3: Also sounds like a nude beach, but I don't know. I don't know. There's, have fun with that. Anyway, take pictures and
0: videos. What kind of ring is this?

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4: Here it is.
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11: Our drive time on I-12 is now up to 31 minutes from Jubin to the 10-12 split. On LA-1 from Addis across the Intracoastal Canal to the I-10 on-ramp, it's a 12-minute drive there. And westbound I-10, Highland to the bridge, 16 minutes. No big problems for the moment into and out of the Baton Rouge area. And if you see traffic problems, dial #250, keyword Baton Rouge traffic. I'm Ray Romero.
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1: So, Carson, you hosted a comedy rock show the other night.
2: Yeah, there were musicians that tell stories, and there were comedians that are affiliated with the music world, and they had asked me to host it. And
1: did you use the jokes that they gave you?

0: and I'll wear these super long nails. They'll look good against the microphone. And so all these people came up to me and going like, oh my gosh, I love your nails. And the problem is they're so long. I can't type. I've been trying to send you guys messages. It takes me so long to reply. I don't know how people exist with these in real life.
1: And those aren't even as bad as I've seen.
0: Some people,
1: I've seen,
0: right?
1: Some that are like inches
0: so
1: long.
0: My plan was to trim them down immediately when I got home after doing this show because they're such a pain to deal with. But then what happens? Somebody tells me I look pretty. And I was like, well, I've got to keep them now.
2: Yeah.
0: Now,
2: yeah.
0: Yep, the ego has won out.
2: You got to look good and feel good.
0: Yeah, so instead I'm walking around like a velociraptor, click, click, clicking on everything. So you guys are going to see these for a while.
1: Can you do like something with your little Diet Coke thing?
2: And some
0: hold
2: ASMR.
0: On, I'm going to give you ASMR.
2: Yeah. Oh, yeah. Oh, I do like that for some weird reason.
0: Tap, tap, tap. I know. Why does everybody do it? But it is soothing.
2: It is something to do.
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3: Our drive time on I-12 is now up to 31 minutes from Jubin to the 10-12 split. On LA-1 from Addis across the Intracoastal Canal to the I-10 on-ramp, it's a 12-minute drive there. And westbound I-10, Highland to the bridge, 16 minutes. No big problems for the moment into and out of the Baton Rouge area. And if you see traffic problems, dial #250, keyword Baton Rouge traffic. I'm Ray Romero.
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9: We'll see low 90s today across South Louisiana. 76 for our low tonight. A little bit warmer tomorrow, back into the mid to upper 90s.

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1: Hey, Carson, what's happening? Good morning.
2: Good morning. I was having a conversation with Garrett the other day about when do you feel like an adult? Because Garrett, younger than us, but a responsible adult out here coming to work every day, paying his bills. Same for all of us.
0: He actually gets here on time.
2: Yeah. Garrett's always the first one here. And I think I told you, Garrett, I'm like, yeah, you never feel like an adult. There's not anything except I found it this morning. I remembered to pull something out of my freezer for dinner. I have something defrosting and I go, whoa, I have adulted. Yeah, that is it.
1: I think when you start meal prepping, meal planning, that kind of stuff, then
0: I think it was the first time you pay your rent. That's like when you pay your own rent for the very first time, you're like, wow, I'm doing it.
1: Man, I remember I first moved away. I was 19, I guess, and moved to Billings, Montana, and doing radio, and I had an ATM card, and I would go get cash out of the ATM machine, and it would tell you what your balance is, and I would just thought, well, that's what my balance is, even though I had written checks and stuff that were getting, you know, coming out of that, and I was overdrafting, and the ladies at the bank were so kind to me. They called me, and they go, hey, Big D, yeah. Hey, you know you're overdrafted again? What?
3: How? I just looked.
1: I just looked at it. Right. Yeah, that was mine, I guess.
0: Yeah, man.
2: You learned.
1: Yeah.
0: I used to not trust the bank at all. Like, I was that kid. I know you're shocked.
2: I feel like you still don't.
0: But I would get everything was in cash, and I was doing the envelope system. Where I was like, okay, the money for rent goes here. It was a certain amount for each check would go to each thing, and the savings and all that kind of stuff was always in the different little envelopes.
2: Oh, you were an adult early on. Yeah.

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1: What's up, Bubba? Good morning.
0: The Army is smart.
2: Yeah.
0: Have you seen what they're doing for the reenlistment bonuses? Not everybody, but they're offering some jobs are offering 4 days off. If you reenlist, if you go ahead and stay in like a third ID at Fort Stewart, they're offering some guys 4 day passes if they reenlist so they can stay home and play GTA 6 when it's released in November. I mean, that's actually really smart.
3: That's very smart.
0: So the offer's available to soldiers who sign their reenlistment contract for a minimum of 2 years and up to 6 years, beginning August 1st through the 14th of November. And they're looking for just things like unique incentives to connect with what soldiers are smart. Interested in. Yeah. And I'm like, that's brilliant. I mean...
1: Unless they kick that can down the road and it doesn't come out at that time.
0: Oh, GTA 6 is going to come out on the... It's in November. I forget the date.
3: So does that mean for 4 days, basically, we're not going to have a military?
2: November of what year?
0: Dude, we've been waiting.
3: Then if you've given them all passes, they're like, yep, I'm just going to be over here.
1: Yeah, Russia's just getting their calendar out. They're putting X's. Okay, it's a countdown to Christmas.

is not a laughing matter. Every year, hundreds of oversensitive, self-absorbed people are hurt by jokes. Please don't try to make people laugh. Leave it to the professionals. Leave it to Big D and Bubba.

0: Man, I got a new one. I'm watching it on YouTube. Regular YouTube.
1: Okay.
0: It's the Amazon Flex and Walmart Spark drivers.
1: The what?
0: Yeah.
1: Amazon it sounds like a superhero show.
0: Yeah. So Amazon has a program that people can use their cars, and they go up to the facility and they scan the thing and they get the package they have to deliver. And it's like packages, it's a bunch. And then they load them into their personal car and drive them around and deliver them. And they also do the same thing for Walmart Spark, their program. That's their same kind of deal. There's a guy that I've been following. He's on a quest to make $10,000 in a month and just doing this. And he gets up at like, he's at the Amazon place at 4:30 in the morning waiting on
2: have the first package that comes out.
0: Yep, because he wants to get an early start on it.
2: Wow.
0: And then what they do is, like, when they get in between, like, they'll deliver all their stuff, and they're in between, it gets around lunchtime, then they flip over and do DoorDash and Grubhub and all those.
1: It's all about the hustle, man.
0: Man, for sure. And then they'll pick up a Walmart Spark thing.
1: And Walmart Spark is just like Amazon Flex?
0: Yeah, so they will, Walmart uses people's regular cars, and they'll go and do it. And a lot of people use, like, electric vehicles, so there's, like, is this an older?
2: Yeah, that's smart.
0: Yeah, so he's, like, you know, plugging in throughout the day, you know, as he's, you know, whatever.
1: Yeah.
0: But it's fascinating, because you find yourself rooting for him. He's like, you know, hey, this is for this much, we're going to decline it, because it's not worth it, it's too far away.
1: Yeah.
0: And they add it all up.
1: I'm looking at this guy. He made $500 in one day using both Flex and Spark.
0: Yeah, that's probably...
1: Wow.
0: Yeah, that's a big...
1: This guy's
0: good
1: averaging $30 an hour?
0: Yeah, man. So anyway, I don't know how you... I guess you just put Amazon Flex or Walmart...
1: I literally typed Amazon Flex, Walmart Spark, and all kinds of videos popped up.
0: That's fun.

0: That's my homie, Thomas. He's pretty cool.
1: All the bars are closed.
0: After all the bars are closed.
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3: Penny is on the phone on hold. What's up, Penny? We hear that your husband has a big day today.
5: He does. He's getting ready to do his check ride for his private pilot's license, which is the first step in him getting to start the commercial pilot track over at MTSU.
4: That is so amazing. Oh, my gosh. That's like, look, going out and doing your check ride is so stressful. I'm sure you've seen him just freaking out lately.
5: Oh, absolutely.
4: And what a check ride is where you go and you imagine, like, whenever you had your driver's test and you had somebody drive with you from the, you know, the state or whatever. It's the same kind of thing, except you've got an FAA guy who's there and they sit next to you and observe every little thing you do. They try to cause problems to see how you react and to see how well you're trained. And they throw you for a loop here and there. And it's very, look, I failed my very first one.
3: Yeah.
5: Really?
4: Yeah, I did.
3: Yeah. And he's a really, Bubba's a really good,
5: to fly the planes.
3: Yeah, he's a really good pilot. Bubba's, I don't know, I think he's a better stick and run pilot than I am.
4: I will tell you, though, failing my check ride was the best thing for me, because later on, the thing that I was having issues with was we were out doing my check ride on a super windy day, and I was having crosswind landing issues, and I was so nervous that I don't do tests very well. And so one day I ended up having a real life situation where I had crosswinds really bad on a landing, but I was so confident because I practiced them over and over and over for my second check ride.
3: Yeah. So yeah, what's your husband's name, and what's he eventually want to do in the airlines, you said?
5: Yeah, so his name is Alex, and yeah, eventually wants to go to the airlines, but I'll tell you, at this juncture, he's just really excited to get to take his dad up flying. His dad used to fly a ton, and his dad before him used to fly, so at the very least, you know, he's looking forward to the opportunity to get Gil back up in the clouds.
4: Oh, that's great.
3: That's good, good. See, you've gone up with him at all?
5: Oh, no. Whatever he needs to get to the airlines, I'll fly when he can fly for an airline.
3: I like it. Well, Betty, it's good talking to you. Tell him that we send our best, and he's gonna do a great job today.
5: Thanks so much, guys. Have a fabulous morning.
4: Thanks. Too. Will you give us a follow-up and let us know how everything went?
5: Yeah, absolutely.
3: All right, Penny. Thank you. Appreciate it.
5: Thanks, guys. Have a great day.
3: See you. Bye.
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15: Our drive time on I-12 is up to 34 minutes from Jubin to the 10-12 split. Westbound I-10, Prairieville to Highland, 7 minutes there. And 28 minutes ahead from Highland to the bridge. 12 minutes on LA-1 from Addis across the Intracoastal, continuing to the I-10 interchange. No major problems, at least for the moment. I'm Ray Romero.
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1: As you're on your morning commute, we appreciate you letting us be a part of all of that. To the phones. Hi there. Good morning. Who's this?
2: My name is Ivan.
0: What up, Ivan?
2: Oh, not a whole lot.
0: Ivan, what is your family background? I mean, you don't meet a lot of Ivans in America.
2: Not a whole lot. Family's German and came from
0: East German,
2: Nebraska.
0: How many Ivans? The only Ivan I've ever met in my entire life was a exchange student that my parents hosted when I was in high school from Croatia, I think it was. I'm sorry. I said Ivan. His name was Igor. I'm sorry. I take that back.
2: Well, I'm technically the fourth Ivan in my family, but not technically a junior, if you will. I don't think we have any ties to Russia, but
0: it's kind of crazy. All right. Just not a name you hear very often.
2: No, I guess not.
0: All right, Ivan, you have a good day. Da.
2: Yeah, thank you guys very much.
3: See you, man.
0: Later, brother.
4: He's a ranch hand in a pinch, man. 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Because she's a gold digger with a quick trigger. A cast iron skillet swinging lid flipper.

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3: If you're coming in on I-12, expect to find backups from about Jubin tight across the Amien River Bridge to O'Neill, but better when you get up past that area. Meantime, into Baton Rouge on I-10, you've got moderate slowdowns from Bluebonnet across the 1012 and moving heavy on up towards the Perkins area. No major problems on eastbound I-10, at least for the moment. I'm Ray Romero.
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0: my eyes on.
1: Chase Rice, Eyes on You. 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
2: What's your question for Carson, Bubba?
1: What is, because I don't know, you do Disney a lot. What is the Tiana whatever ride? It was another ride.
3: It was Splash Mountain. Yes.
1: Okay.
3: Now it's Tiana's Bayou Adventure.
1: Okay, because I saw that they're kicking people out of the park because they're standing up on the ride or something.
3: Yeah, people are standing up. Some kid, I say kid, he was a teenager. He stood up and fell out at the top of the big hill. Surprise, surprise, got hurt. Like, what are we doing?
1: Why do people stand up, like, on rides anyway?
3: Everybody's trying to be main character, and they want it for the picture, and aren't we going to look cool? No. They're going to throw you out. It's unsafe.
1: Oh, they're standing up for the picture.
3: Yeah. So ridiculous.
1: And then you block the person behind you.
3: Well, that too. Yeah, but honestly, no, it's a safety issue. What are you doing?
1: Yeah, I'm reading their sign. This attraction may be frightening due to sudden drops, loud noises, and enclosed dark spaces. Remain seated at all times. Failure to stay seated will result in removal from the park.
3: Yeah, and really, you want to get kicked out of Disney? That is a walk of shame.
4: What a lame thing, too.
3: Right?
4: What are you in for? I stood up.
1: I saw some kid, like, I don't know what park it was, but somebody stood up on a ride and they were decapitated.
3: Uh-huh. Uh-huh.
1: So I would think that's probably, I don't know if that's a thing that happened at Disney ever or

0: Hey, what's up? It's Big D and Bubba, and football is back. And something big is coming on September 2nd. DraftKings Game Day arrives.
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19: If traveling in on westbound I-10 from Highland to the bridge, 25 minutes. On I-12, 34 minutes. Juban to the split. And LA-1, Addis to the I-10 on-ramp, that's 11 minutes. No big problem spots into and out of the area for the moment. Remember, if you see traffic problems, dial #250. Keyword, Baton Rouge traffic. I'm Ray Romero.
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4: Hey there, I'm just calling to see how your guys' morning is going.
3: So far, so amazing!
2: So good.
4: Awesome, yeah. Well, that's for Monday.
3: Yeah, hey, how's yours going?
4: It's going good, just getting ready to kick my kiddo to daycare and turn on the radio, so I thought I'd call in and say hey.
2: Hey, let me ask you something. Did you get a good night's sleep?
4: No.
2: How often do you get up in the night?
4: Every night.
2: I mean, how many times in a night?
4: Oh, just once.
2: Oh, just once.
4: Yeah.
2: I wish.
4: I know, I shouldn't be complaining.
2: Are you just staying awake the rest of the time? Just you can't fall asleep or something?
4: Well, I did this morning because she woke up at about 4 and then I was going to get up at 5 anyways. Usually she'll wake up and eat and then go back to sleep and I'll get like another hour or two. So it's not awful.
2: Oh, okay. So you have a baby.
4: Yeah, I got like a 4-month-old.
3: Oh, yeah, geez, you're definitely not sleeping.
2: Never mind then. I thought, okay, well, that's totally different. I'm waking up like, dude, I'll wake up like 5 times in the night.
3: I wake up on an average about 2, maybe 3.
2: Ugh, it's worse.
3: It's always one.
4: What are you guys doing?
3: Nothing. Nothing at all. It's like the weirdest thing ever. I just wake up, I toss and turn a whole bunch. But either way, that doesn't change the fact that you and all the other moms who are sleeping only, 2 hours a night or whatever, thank you for being amazing and thank you for keeping the families rolling.
2: And thank you for calling.
4: Yeah. Hey, you guys have a good one.
2: You too. Bye.
4: Bye.

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0: Last week, NPR, which is the Tiny Desk Concert people, that's really all they're known for. They did the coolest NPR.
1: It's not, but okay.
0: Oh, no, they did the coolest

0: a genius.
1: There's a lot of people who have tried to do what he does, and most of them cannot. I say most of them. All of them can't do it.
2: He did an interview, and he's talking about Eat It, you know, To Beat It,
1: yeah, or
2: Michael Jackson. Well, like, you have to have permission from these artists to do it, and like they're like, well, we have this. Just ask Michael Jackson. He's going to say no. They send it to him. Michael Jackson goes, yeah, that sounds fine. And they're like, wait, what? You really? Seriously? So they end up doing Eat It and did I'm Fat. Remember that?
1: Yeah. And I'm sure, like, after Michael saw the first one, he went, oh, this is fantastic. Because all it does is make people love your song more.
2: Oh, it's so great, man.
1: I mean, we're listening to Backstreet Boys right now. Sort of.
2: Kind of.
1: You go, oh, I love that song, or whatever. And I thought it was so cool that, you know.
2: Have you seen the Weird Al movie?
1: I did. The one with Harry Potter playing him?
2: Yeah, what'd you think?
1: It was so good.
2: It's not bad.
1: Like, I loved the end. Like, the whole time, you're like, it's this serious take on his life, and then all of a sudden at the end, I'm not going to ruin it, but there is a crazy cool twist. And it's worth watching.
2: Yeah, I didn't get that part.
1: Just, oh, you didn't get? Oh, really? Oh no! It's like the end is unbelievable. You seriously need to finish watching the movie.
2: I might not do that.
1: Yeah, it's so good. Weird Al, check it out. Yeah, his new.

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1: Hey, what's up? Good morning.
2: Good morning.
1: Good morning, high score guy. What's happening?
2: You didn't know it was me, did you?
1: I said your name.
0: You just said high score guy.
2: Bro. I got it on my cell phone a few minutes ago and I lost signal.
0: Oh, well, I'm glad we got you this time.
1: High score guy, if you're new to the show, he calls in and tells us his score on his video game that he plays in his bedroom. It's a thing. It's an actual thing. Did you know that there are people who play competitive video games, like it's a tournament, and they win, like, real money, like serious, hundreds of thousands, if not millions?
2: Nobody's going to catch me.
1: I would love for you for some kind of collegiate video game team.
2: You ready to know my score?
1: Holy cow, can anyone hear me? All right, what is it?
2: 800 billion.
1: Awesome. High score guy, everyone. There he is. That's him. Thank you, high score guy.
2: You don't believe me, do you?
0: Yeah, no, we believe you. We absolutely believe you.
1: Yeah, we do not want to get it.
0: Why would we not believe you?
1: Don't want to tussle with you, brother, so thank you.
2: But that was rough getting up there like that. If I can get 10 more billion, I'd be in the trillions.
0: That'd be great. 200 billion, you mean?
1: Yeah.
2: Yeah. If I can get 900 billion, then go up to all the way to a trillion after that.
1: And after that,
2: it's
1: Sicilian.
2: But see, every time I get a high score real high, they delete the game.
1: What? They're on to you, man.
0: Yeah, they know all about you.
1: Yeah, yeah. All right.
2: I had to start from scratch again, and I went all the way up. So
1: yeah, that's a great place.
2: I had a hematoma on my wrist.
1: Oh, hey. Why don't you put a blinker on?
2: I noticed this Sunday when I was singing in church.
1: Yeah.
2: It popped up there when I was singing.
1: Wow, it just popped up. Well,
0: all right, buddy. Well, we hope everything goes well with that.
1: Yeah.
0: And we're gonna get going and call this a day.
2: Yeah. I mean, if you guys was here, you wouldn't even know my room is so clean.
0: Oh, well, I bet your room is spotless. All right, we've got to get going, high score guy.
2: Catch you later.
0: Have a great day, yeah, and bye. Hope you have a great start to your week.
1: Holy cow. Holy cow. On a

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1: You may see, that's Justin Moore, by the way. But you may see videos of Justin Moore online and be like, what the heck happened to Justin Moore?
0: Oh, the neck thing?
1: Yeah. Honestly, man, I thought it was from, like, the rehab stuff and, like, getting off. I mean, you know, sometimes people gain weight if they're not drinking or whatever. I don't know how that works. But it's not. So he had a real medical scare. They thought it was a cancer. He had a tumor on his neck, right underneath your chin. Kind of, if you could put your hands like right on your like artery, you know, your carotid artery.
0: On the sides.
1: It's all the way across the front. And he went in and had it looked at. They did a biopsy on it, and it's benign. It's just a fatty tumor. The problem is they can't cut it out and remove it because there's like it will probably affect your voice.
0: Oh.
1: And you can't have that. So he's like, well, and I love Justin for this. He's like, well, I'll just look like a linebacker from 1985.

0: And
1: he's going for Brian Bosworth look.
2: That's right. So if you see him, it's changed his look quite a bit. His neck is really pretty thick on the front there. But he sounds fine. You know, he sings well.
0: I didn't notice it when we visited with him not too long ago, and I didn't notice it. It must be a really recent thing.
2: Yeah, last couple of few weeks here. But good news is it is just a visual thing. It's
3: benign. He should get super into scarves. Turtlenecks.
0: Dude, it's a whole new fashion
3: era.
0: My ex-mother-in-law wore turtlenecks forever. Steve Jobs.
3: Yeah.
0: There's a thing there. You can do it.
2: Yeah, so.
0: You can do the gaiters, too. You know, like the little neck gaiters?
2: Yeah. He is, he's pretty good about it. He's not too weird,
0: Dude, if there's anything Justin will do, he'll own it.
2: Yeah. And that's exactly what he's doing. So, like I said, so if you see videos of him, that's what it's from. He's not, I have a weight problem. It's a medical issue.
0: And even if he did have a weight problem, it's his problem.
2: That's right. Yeah.

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7: We picked up a stalled vehicle on Highland and Kenilworth. If you're coming into Baton Rouge on I-12, drive time between Jubin and the 1012 is going to be about 20 minutes on westbound I-10, Highland to the bridge. 23-minute drive there. We still have some areas of backup remaining as we start to wind things down for this Monday morning drive. I'm Ray Romero.
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1: What's up, Bubba? Good morning.
0: Friend of mine's kid just had a birthday, and they got a bunch of birthday money and gift cards and all that kind of stuff. So my bud's wife is not letting the kid buy what they want. She thinks it's a waste of money. They wanted like video games and some clothes, and she's like, no, do something better with that, something that whatever. And I'm like, it's their money. Why would you tell them how to spend their birthday money? Am I the only one? I mean, because you're...
1: No, I don't think anyone thinks that's wrong.
0: Okay, because, like, it was really weird. I'm like, well, you're not going to let the kid buy what they want? No.
2: And what else would a kid want other than video games and clothes?
1: What does she want them to buy?
0: She suggested, like, an e-bike. Why don't you go ahead and take that and then save it, and then whenever you get some Christmas money...
2: Does the kid want an e-bike?
0: Apparently, yeah, I guess so. I don't know. Oh. I mean... That was brought up.
1: Hey, how about this parent? Why didn't you just buy him an e-bike?
2: I was going to say that. I mean, yeah, that's a... And also, wait till Christmas, which means we're going to give you money so you can go... I get it, teaching kids to save, a very valuable skill, but this is...
1: I guess it depends on the age.
2: It's fun money. Yeah.
1: Also, the age has a lot to do with it, too.
0: Yeah. They're like 12, 13 years old, somewhere up in there. I forget where, but I'm just gauging from being around them. I didn't ask how old, but I'm like, yeah, let them buy what they want. I'm like, I don't know, but...
3: Do kids want to buy clothes for themselves?
0: Apparently, yeah. I mean, because they were talking about some Air Force Ones and all that kind of stuff, or some Dunks or whatever.
2: I would assume with boys, it's sneakers. With girls, yeah. We start getting to that age that we want clothes around like 9, 10 years old.
0: All right. Well, anyway, he was saying that he was like, yeah, she's really like trying to shape them into spending wisely
2: really
0: or whatever.
2: Think about reshaping his marriage. Oh, just God. Say, I mean, I don't know. Like, she seems like kind of controlling.

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1: WTGE and WTGE HD1 Baton Rouge. 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LA21-12681. Big D and Bubba will be right back on 100.7, The Tiger.
2: Hey, it's Big D and Bubba. One of my friends did it, man. He got one of the new Chevy Silverado 1500s wrapped his truck to match his boat.
3: Oh, man.
2: It is the best ever. Right. It is the best ever. He's got the tiger stripes and everything on it. I'm like,
3: oh, they match up the truck to the boat?
2: Yes.
3: Oh, well, nice. Well done. Well, good play. Good play.
2: He's just showing off now. I mean, the thing is, I mean, your Super Chevy dealers are a proud partner of LSU Athletics, and now he's got the truck to prove it.
3: Yeah, and the Silverado, man, no matter which one you're going to get or which package you're going to get, you're getting something that is reliable, that's going to be here for a long time, and that you're going to look good going to a game, to a restaurant, to the camp, wherever.
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0: Aaron says, if you hold a baby octopus up to your ear, you can hear the sound of the aquarium employee telling you to put it back.
1: Kelsey says, don't you hate it when you clean out your freezer and you find people you don't even recognize?
0: Tiffany says, well, it's actually pronounced Jass Light, and you've been saying it wrong the whole time. That's pretty good.
1: Melissa tweets, today I decided to go visit my childhood home like the Miranda Lambert song. I asked the residents if I could come back inside because I was feeling nostalgic, and they refused and slammed the door in my face. My parents are the worst.
0: Hey, all right, get a good tweet. We'll see it if you tag us. That big.

0: Hey, it's Big D and Bobby. 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You know, Bubba's lost almost over 50 pounds in his journey of weight loss. And the thing with lean is it's not an injectable. So if you've got like
1: no needles,
0: no
1: say
0: needles.
1: It out loud.
0: Yeah, that's right. I don't even like to say it.

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15: We'll see low 90s today across South Louisiana, 76 for our low tonight. A little bit warmer tomorrow, back into the mid to upper 90s here at the Tiger.

0: last week on the show. If you missed Josh Turner, all you have to do is check out our YouTube channel or TikTok, etc. Got a bunch of that stuff posted up there at Big D and Bubba. We are coming to you from the Tractor Supply Studio for Life Out Here.
1: Hey there, what's up? Who's this?
2: It's Sharon.
0: Hey Sharon, what's going on?
2: Not much, just chilling out, enjoying my first bit of peace and quiet.
0: Oh, back to school?
2: Yeah.
0: Yeah, that's nice.
1: Are you drinking yet, or?
2: I'm just enjoying the morning, having a cup of coffee, sitting on my porch, just watching all the crazies in the world.
0: So we had a neighborhood with a pool, and like usually by 10 a.m. on any given school day, all the moms were at the pool getting hammered. They were all drinking mimosas and talking and telling stories. It was the most fascinating thing in the world to be a part of, and I miss that. I miss that.
2: Well, I just have to stay good because it's my birthday tomorrow, so I'm going to enjoy that too.
0: Happy early birthday. Double mimosas for you.
2: Well, thank you so much. You guys have a wonderful day.

0: go. That is Jason Aldean with Big D and Bubba.
1: What's up, Carson? Good morning.
2: Good morning. You know what tomorrow is.
3: No.
1: PSL?
2: Yes, the return of the pumpkin spice latte.
3: All right. Pretty excited for this.
2: Hey, look, here's the deal. Dunkin' put their pumpkin menu, their pumpkin spice signature latte came out last week. But today, we've all kind of leaned into Starbucks for the unofficial start of fall. Yep. That even if I might have been drinking Dunkin's version for the better part of 4 days, but tomorrow, Starbucks
1: She'll
2: is back.
1: Over.
2: Yeah, it's fine. That means I can officially start wearing sweaters and boots. I don't care what the temperature is.
1: This is the McRib coffees.
2: Girl McRib. You are right.
1: This is
2: a basic girl McRib.
0: Why don't they bring out the pumpkin spice latte every year at, like, let's say Labor Day, like when fall is starting?
2: Did you see what happened with the unicorn frappuccino
0: back in the day? Or
2: no,
0: the last time
2: it was just out 2 weeks ago.
0: Oh, I didn't know
2: they put it out for a limited time. It was 2 days over the weekend. They made over like 2 million of them or something,
0: because everybody gets them for the gram.
2: There were influencers who were actually posting TikToks of the garbage cans by murals and stuff, because all these people went to go get their unicorn frappuccino. It's blue and purple with sparkles. And they did it, held it up in front of a mural, and then tossed it.
0: They didn't drink it.
2: People weren't drinking them because they just wanted the photo. Yep, they just wanted to do the TikTok for it. And
3: Starbucks doesn't care.
2: No, they made the money. They're not mad.
3: Yeah.
0: Do they taste good? The unicorn ones?
2: I didn't get one.
0: Ever had one?
2: I bought one back in the day, and I posted it on Instagram, and I also threw it out.
1: But you'll use that voice.
2: Yum, yum, yum, yum, yum.
0: Anytime we get a chance
2: I am the problem, much like Morgan Wallen.

0: course, it's Chris Stapleton with Big D and Bubba. 1-800-667-8686. Dolly had to cancel more performances.
1: Oh, no.
0: And, she ended up having to make a statement. She said, look, I'm dealing with some health issues that I didn't pay attention to when I was watching over Carl, her deceased husband. And so what does this mean, big picture? I don't know. But here's the thing that came out of the press release is that she mentioned she's exploring Avatar performances. You realize what that means, right?
1: Like, no, what does that mean?
0: Like holograms and that kind of stuff.
1: Oh.
0: So what that tells, if I'm reading between the lines, does that mean that she's possibly never going to perform again? If she's exploring Avatar performances, like the Tupac thing at Coachella?
1: Yeah.
0: And there's other people who have, you know, been approached about it. There's many, you know, Hank Williams Sr. and even, like, people have talked about resurrecting the Beatles for a tour and bringing them out to go and do.
1: I just don't think it. I don't know. I almost think I'd rather, like, see someone who just dresses up and cosplays as them. You know, like the.
0: But why? If it's actually them and archived, pulled from archived performances and the crowd interaction could be there.
1: I mean. Yeah, I guess I just have to see how they do it. And, you know, listen, it could be great. But it's that. Yeah, it makes me think if she's already saying that. That she's already done it.
0: Yeah, and look, if you're giving that much thought to it, there's a lot going on behind the scenes that we don't know. So all I will say is this, as a fan of country music, you know, she's already been through a lot losing her husband, and we all know how that has negative effects on the body as well. So please pray for Dolly Parton.

0: choosing Texas with Big D and Bubba?
1: Bubba just jumped in the studio with happiness.
0: Dude, I can't help it. This is something I've been begging for, well, it seems like over a decade. Director, producer, John Turteltaub, one of the best names in all of all of the world.
1: Turteltaub's great.
0: He has said, I haven't said anything before, but a third film is going to happen in the National Treasure franchise.
1: Man, that's the best series. I love both of them.
0: One and two.
1: Equally as good.
0: How is it that you had two movies? Normally, it works either the original is better or the sequel is better. Usually, the original is always best. Those are on... They both are even. And they're saying they're going to do a number three. And apparently, Nicolas Cage is still on board. And he will be doing his thing, but...
1: Dude. What do we go after? What are we searching for?
0: Well, we've already done the Declaration of Independence. We did, what was the other one? The one where they went down in the pit thing? I don't even know.
1: Oh, yeah, where they had all the gold and stuff they found in the bottom of the church or something like that.
0: Yeah, Montezuma's gold or whatever they did.
1: Yeah.
0: I don't know. Maybe they're going to finally get to the bottom of Oak Island.
1: Oh, okay.
0: Although, no, this is National Treasure, so it's American treasure.
1: Maybe we're going to
0: find out about the Egyptian pyramids that are in the parts of the Grand Canyon that we can't actually explore.
1: Oh, that'd be cool.
0: That would be nice. I would
1: definitely watch it. When's this coming out, you think?
0: I don't know. They just said it's in the works.
1: Also, see, Gremlins, they're doing another Gremlins. I get it. It's not as big.
0: They've done two already,
1: this would be the third Gremlin, too. So.
0: What? By the way, if you have not, if you're one of the 7 or 8 people in America who hasn't gone out and seen the new Spider-Man movie, go do it.
1: Yeah, you're like the third person I've heard say that.
0: It is so solid. Look, it's so good to have a movie that isn't trying to teach you something. And it's like, it's just a good, just entertaining movie.
1: It doesn't make you feel guilty for feeling the way.
0: Exactly. 1-800-667-8686. 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
15: 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And it's all Sundays starting at 3. Check her out. And good morning. 100.7 The Tiger.

0: we got to hang out with him again soon. Get him in here. Tell stories. Jay Cohen's fun.
1: Yes.
0: Barefoot Blue Jean Night with Big D and Bubba.
1: Well, in case you haven't been keeping up with the Little League World Series, let me help you out. It's pretty great, and it continues today. And we'll see how these 12-year-olds do. If you missed yesterday's game with Nicaragua and Mexico, man, what? I mean, I don't care what level of sports it is. It was pure joy to watch those two teams play. Nicaragua won. And here's a little side note, and look, it kind of got me a little teared up. None of the parents or family members of the Nicaraguan players were able to afford the flight to get to America.
0: Just the kids.
1: It was just the kids and the coaches. And there are Nicaraguan Americans who are all around the region who came in to support these kids that they don't even know.
0: Oh, wow.
1: I know. Seeing the camera goes up in the stands and it's packed, and these kids don't know them. But
0: I wonder if also the locals, you know, were throwing on like Nicaragua soccer jerseys
1: probably,
0: and things
1: yeah.
0: like that too.
1: Yeah, just to try and give them
0: the colors.
1: Yeah, right. And they're, by the way, the kids, there's one kid, he was 75 pounds.
0: That's a big 12-year-old.
1: 70? No, it's not.
0: Oh, it's not?
1: 75 pounds. He was like 4'11 and 75 pounds.
0: Oh.
1: I thought
0: that was a big 12-year-old.
1: No, it's not.
0: Obviously, I know nothing about 12-year-olds.
1: So, anyway, continues today as the Little League World Series. Man, support these kids. And I'm just going to tell you right now, go America.
0: And it's all
1: but for the international, I'd say go Nicaragua.
0: And it's all on ESPN?
1: Yeah, ESPN and ESPN2.
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2: 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LA2

everybody. Good morning. I hope y'all had a fantastic weekend, and welcome back to the Swing of Things. Welcome in to the Jimmy Brooks Experience. I know seeing a lot of pictures on Facebook and Instagram today about kids going back to college this week. Found out that the most 2026 dorm room survival kit ever. I found it. Yes, ramen noodles are included. We'll talk about it coming up in three songs on the Tiger. Good morning. Going

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1: Man, I hope you had a great weekend. Good morning. Welcome in. Happy to have you along. If you're getting ready to send your kids off to college this week, I've seen a lot of, you know how all the parents do for like younger kids in elementary school, the first day of school picks. Well, now the college kids are doing it. Saw a few this morning, but if you are a parent sending your son or daughter off to college, you can skip that whole giant care package full of homemade cookies because that's not it anymore. This is what all the cool kids want in 2026. There's the brand Cup Noodles. They've teamed up with Dash. That is the company that makes all those little kitchen gadgets. And they made this dorm room survival kit. And inside of the kit, you get a 6-pack of those Cup Noodles. You get a rapid egg cooker that you can cook up to 7 eggs under like 10 minutes. And you'll get an electric kettle. It's basically every single thing that you need to survive an entire semester on ramen and caffeine, quite frankly. So the kit's about $70. They say that it's about $135 value, so you're getting a special. Now, back in the day, I know a lot of parents remember in college, it was a microwave, it was a mini fridge. And I mean, that made you the king of your dorm. Now, today, these kids have gourmet ramen starter packs and electric egg cookers. So I guess it's progress. It is. But if you're being honest, you know, some things never really change. College students are still trying to figure out how to make a $5 meal last until their next payday. If you want to read more about this survival kit, they did it on their Instagram. It looks cool. It's a big deal. You can check it out at Original Cup Noodles on Insta or Facebook. Co Wetzel and Ella Langley, they have collaborated. They've got a new song, one of my favorites. I'll play that for you in a few minutes. Also have Tucker Wetmore on the way. Clay Walker and Zach Top is next. Good morning.
0: Jimmy Brooks for Unique Aesthetics and Wellness.
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5: Hot and humid again today, but cloudiness arriving should keep temperatures down a degree or two. Then very late in the day and into the evening, showers and thunderstorms are more likely. Some could be severe. Temperatures will run in the mid-90s. Any storms will diminish later tonight as lows drop into the mid-70s. Wash, rinse, and repeat for Tuesday. Highs in the mid-90s with a 60% chance for thunderstorms. It appears rain will be more likely again for the second half of the week, temperatures remaining above normal. I'm meteorologist Dave Baker with your Storm Station forecast, WBRZ Channel 2.

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reading a story on the internet this morning, again, about baby names. They have officially, like, they've entered this whole new level. I mean, you can forget names like Liam and Noah, but...

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Yes, weapons. And some of these names are actually climbing the popularity chart. I'm going to tell you what they are coming up in three songs.

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1: One thing about trends is that they're always trending and they're doing different things. And today I found something around baby names. I know that we talked

0: about some of the most popular baby names already that the Social Security Administration released last week. But I found a new baby name trend that I want to share with you because this has got to be the wildest one yet. It says that parents are choosing to name their kids these days inspired by weapons. Names like Gunner and Wesson, Remington, Cannon, Blade, Trigger. Somebody named their kid Beretta. But that made me think of the old car from like the early 2000s. Even Dagger. These names are becoming so popular, not just for boys, but for girls too. And experts say that it's part of like this bigger trend where parents are look like names that might sound rugged or independent, maybe a little rebellious. The same reason names like Maverick and Boone and Stetson and Dutton, those names have also taken off in the last few years. Now, some people think that these names are so cool and that they're so unique, and others are like, well, it ain't going to age well, and it could become too much with a lot of baggage. And I do think that there's a line to this somewhere, because it's one thing to name your kid like Colt or Remington. You know, Brittany Rose's son name is Colt. But you also don't want to pick something that where if you say their name at the airport, you're going to have to be dragged in for questioning by the TSA. You know, something like, hey, paging little AR-15 to gate B-12. Yeah, maybe we're not going to do that.
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0: You know, buying a house is one of the biggest decisions that you're ever going to make in your life. 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

100.7 The Tiger. This weekend was one for the books. We had two great shows at the Texas Club. We had Guardian Day out at the Furman Ranch all day Sunday. A big, giant thank you for every one of you that went to any of these events and supported them. We thank you so much. There's Kenny Chesney, Carry On, 100.7 The Tiger. Good morning.

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0: Turn it up. Woo! Fueled by Spencer Callahan Injury Lawyers. LA

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I'll tell you what it's all about coming up in three songs on the Tiger. Hang on.

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1: If you love Yellowstone or if you love Taylor Sheridan, listen up, because the creator of Yellowstone, Taylor Sheridan, got a brand new federal copyright lawsuit. There was some writer that claims that Taylor took her idea and turned it into the billion-dollar franchise Yellowstone that we all know today. The writer is the name Laura Salkin, and she spent years developing a TV show. It was called Sovereign Nation. And according to the lawsuit that she filed, she submitted one of those pilot scripts, like a show Bible, to pitch the materials to Taylor Sheridan's representatives back in 2016 and early 2017, okay? Now, remember, because Yellowstone came out in 2018, so I think that's a little bit important. So the writer's pitch was rejected because it was just months later that Yellowstone was greenlit by Paramount before it premiered in 2018, okay? So that writer, Lacey Salkin, claims that two more projects, she's got two more that have really similar ideas with it. Storylines involving tribal politics and land disputes and casino interests and even some casting ideas, honestly. And she is seeking, in her lawsuit, damages, profits from the series, and wants the court to stop any continued infringement. Now, important to remember that these are just allegations. Taylor Sheridan, Paramount, NBC Universal, they have not publicly responded to this lawsuit. Whenever I read the report earlier today that it was published, which was this morning. So whether the case goes anywhere or not, I think one thing is for sure. If you're going to accuse somebody of stealing your idea, it doesn't get much better than taking on the creator of Yellowstone. It's one of the legal battles that I think, and there's so many legal things going on right now that I'm so invested in that probably should spend other time elsewhere, like the whole Lindsay Clancy trial. Anyway, we will definitely be keeping an eye on this lawsuit, and I'll keep you posted as well. Ashley McBride coming up in a minute. Luke Bryan and Taylor Swift is next.
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12: Hot and humid again today, but cloudiness arriving should keep temperatures down a degree or two. Then very late in the day and into the evening, showers and thunderstorms are more likely. Some could be severe. Temperatures will run in the mid-90s. Any storms will diminish later tonight as lows drop into the mid-70s. Wash, rinse, and repeat for Tuesday. Highs in the mid-90s with a 60% chance for thunderstorms. It appears rain will be more likely again for the second half of the week. Temperatures remaining above normal. I'm meteorologist Dave Baker with your Storm Station forecast, WBRZ. Channel 2.

0: 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They're real. 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

0: the office, yeah.
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1: Well, our friends and family members that are a part of Gen Z, they have officially decided that a bunch of millennial habits, they ain't cool anymore. New list that I just found that we've got to stop posting pictures of our food and saying, I did a thing. That's not cool anymore. Retiring your skinny jeans. Basically, the Gen Z is saying, get rid of them. Get rid of your side parts. And for the love of all that's holy, stop saying LOL out loud. That is what Gen Z has told millennials. Those things aren't cool anymore. Apparently, if you do say LOL instead of laughing, it's awkward. But you know what else made the list? The word adulting.

0: open toe shoes, they say that they're out too. High waisted jeans, somehow also out. They also said that if you make the classic Jim Carrey face, then you are officially cringe. And my favorite part about all of this, the same generation telling us what's cool is bringing back mullets, wearing socks with your Crocs, dressing like you're headed to a 1997 school dance. So maybe, just maybe, we all quit worrying about like what's in and wear what we like, and we can say what we like, and we can let people enjoy the things. And I know a lot of people are thinking that they still love saying, I did a thing. But that's just what Gen Z are telling millennials. And who's listening? Maybe some people, maybe not much. Stella Lefty coming up in a minute. The Chicks on the way. Luke Combs got the Lunchtime Rewind coming up at noon. I'm going to play 1 hour of all throwbacks, all of your favorites from the 80s, 90s, early 2000s. That is coming up at noon for the Lunchtime Rewind with Unique Physique. Hang on.
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Seth and the Tiger, the Chicks, on the Jimmy Brooks Experience. And look, stay with me. Coming up at noon, I've got the Lunchtime Rewind. 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
1: Howdy, good afternoon. Welcome in. This is going to be so much fun this hour. Thank you for spending your lunch break with me. I certainly appreciate it. Going to feature the year 2003 today, 23 years ago. I remember it was one of those years. Everything kind of felt simple. I mean, yeah, we had our cell phones, but they were mostly used to, you know, make phone calls. Social media wasn't ruining and running our lives yet. And if somebody wanted to see the pictures that you took on vacation, they had to literally come over to your house and look at them because you went to Walgreens and you had film developed back in our featured year 2000.

and three, a brand new house under 200 grand. New car cost you about $23,000. Gas was only $1.59. Here's song number one from 2003, Kenny Chesney. Love this one. It's called Big Star. 100.7 The Tiger.

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was a big old song for Joe Nichols. Back in our featured year, 2003, it got him his second consecutive Grammy nomination and one for Best Male Country Vocal Performance. Johnny Rodriguez also covered Broken Heartsville on his 2011 Live from Texas album. Joe Nichols, song number two from 2003, Broken Heartsville. By the way, he's going to be at the Texas Club soon. If you want to get your tickets, go ahead and get them. You can get them at the events section of 1007thetiger.com. I'm Jimmy Brooks. How we feeling? I know it's Monday. Nobody loves a Monday. I mean, some people do, but do you get the Sunday scaries? Like yesterday, where you're like, oh, I don't want to go to work. So far, so good. Thank you for chilling with me. And the Lunchtime Rewind, I've got nothing but 80s, 90s, early 2000s. Sarah Evans coming up, Alabama, George Strait, Conway Twitty is coming up next. 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Alan Jackson, Chesney, Toby Keith, George Strait, Martina.

0: that one of the biggest songs of 2003. But then again, we had another duet that was just as huge. Toby Keith and Willie Nelson, Beer for My Horses. Live Like You Were Dying was about to take over for the remainder of the year from Tim McGraw. In pop music, you had 50 Cent, Justin Timberlake, Evanescence, the Black Eyed Peas. Pretty solid year to be an LSU fan back in 2003. We were led by Nick Saban in football, won the BCS National Championship. We beat out Oklahoma in the Sugar Bowl to bring that national title back to Baton Rouge in 2003.
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2: Traffic is flowing normally now on I-10 westbound, crossing the bridge heading out to Port Allen after an accident was cleared. Northbound on Essen from Perkins to Jefferson Highway. It's a 6-minute drive. Watch for an accident, Highland Road at Delgado Drive. And the main Plaquemine Ferry is in service. If you see traffic problems, dial pound 250, keyword Baton Rouge traffic. I'm Lisa Bucket.
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14: Morning sunshine will be replaced with mostly cloudy skies this afternoon as a cluster of storms approaches the capital region. Numerous showers and thunderstorms are expected, arriving along the 10-12 corridor between 1 and 4 o'clock, some of which could be on the strong to severe side, with isolated damaging wind gusts in excess of 60 miles per hour being the primary concern. These storms will also work to take temperatures down as we wrap up the day. Then into tonight, we'll have clouds to start, then clear out late. Look for a Tuesday morning low in the mid-70s. I'm meteorologist Malcolm Byron with your Storm Station forecast, WBRZ Channel 2.

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at 225-499-1007. If you got one, let me hear about it. Jimmy Brooks, this is the Lunchtime Rewind. We're featuring the year 2003, the biggest movies, Finding Nemo, Elf, Bruce Almighty. Martina had her number one with this one, 100.7, The Tiger.

0: Sarah Evans and song number 4 from today's featured year, Perfect. From her album, Restless, it was her 4th studio album, and that was the 2nd single from that record. Got up to number 2 on the charts back in our featured year, 2003. I'm Jimmy Brooks. Good afternoon. Before 1 o'clock, we're going to wrap up the rewind. I've got Sawyer Brown coming up, Daryl Singletary, Dwight Yoakam, and Buck Owens. 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All right, wrapping up the year 2003, everyday life, pretty simple, like I said earlier in 03. You did have flip phones. Texting cost you money, so nobody texted anybody in 2003. We actually still picked up the phone and called somebody, albeit on our cell phone. AOL Instant Messenger is how you talked after school every day. You burned CDs for your friends, and you had one of those big, giant, or maybe multiple. My sister had the biggest, most ridiculous CD case as she had burned all these CDs, and I wish that I still had them to tell you what they were named. They all had names, some sort of mix to it. But I think everybody had that in their car in 2003. MapQuest directions, they lived in everybody's glove box because there wasn't no Waze or no GPS or anything like that back in our featured year 2003. Hang on.
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2: We're getting word of an accident, scenic highway near Mason. Also an accident, Highland Road near Delgado Drive. And it is the first day of the fall semester at LSU. 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If you see traffic problems, dial pound 250, keyword Baton Rouge Traffic. I'm Lisa Bakke.
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0: 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LA

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Like, who doesn't love potatoes? I found a new poll that ranked America's favorite way to eat a potato. I'm blown away and surprised by the biggest loser on the list. I'll tell you about it coming up in three songs. 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
1: Today, one of the favorite things that I've read on the internet is I love reading about these polls that they put out. People do it like on BuzzFeed. They do it on Reddit. And a new poll asked America Today the most important culinary question of the week, in my opinion. What is your favorite way to eat potatoes? No surprise here. French fries came in all the way at number one. They grabbed about 30% of the vote. Mashed potatoes came in second, followed by baked potatoes, then potato chips, roasted potatoes, hash browns, tater tots, and then potato salad. Now, what surprised me the most? Baked potatoes are becoming a dying art. And I hate saying this because I love a good baked potato. Almost 30% of baby boomers say that it's their favorite way to make a potato is to bake it and put all the stuff on it. But among Gen Z, that number drops like 5%. And I'm like, man, well, that's a damn shame. Because if you still appreciate a good old-fashioned baked potato, I want to tell you the best one in town is at Ruth's Chris. They have the absolute best baked potato ever that I've ever had. The thing is, it's the size of like a football. I'm not kidding. They put it in a bowl, and you can split it with three people easily. And everybody would leave happy. And the 1% of people who say that they don't like potatoes at all, I don't know what happened to you, but I'm hoping for there's some sort of recovery. I'm rooting for you in recovery if you hate a potato, basically. If you want to read more, and they also gave some ideas of how to prepare potatoes in ways that you might not have seen before. You can check it out at BuzzFeed.com. Brooks and Dunn on the way. Tucker Wetmore coming up. Gary Allen and Luke Holmes is next.
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6: Morning sunshine will be replaced with mostly cloudy skies this afternoon as a cluster of storms approaches the capital region. Numerous showers and thunderstorms are expected, arriving along the 10-12 corridor between 1 and 4 o'clock, some of which could be on the strong to severe side, with isolated damaging wind gusts in excess of 60 miles per hour being the primary concern. These storms will also work to take temperatures down as we wrap up the day. Then into tonight, we'll have clouds to start, then clear out late. Look for a Tuesday morning low in the mid-70s. I'm meteorologist Malcolm Byron with your Storm Station forecast, WBRZ Channel 2.

man, I can't believe that we are only 12 days away from our LSU home opener against Clemson here in Death Valley. It is going to be so electrifying. I can't even really comprehend it, to be honest with you, but we're 12 days away. Matt Moscona will be in studio to talk about LSU Tigers, the New Orleans Saints, and more coming up from Matt's Moment. Give me three songs on the Tiger.

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1: 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The semifinals begin at 7 o'clock on WBRZ Channel 2 here. Locally, the American Ninja Warrior is back at 7 on NBC. This is going to be part 3 of the national finals. Beat Shazam is back at 7 o'clock on Fox. And if you're staying up past 10:35 p.m., Jelly Roll is guest hosting the Jimmy Kimmel Show. I think that'll be interesting. But if you're looking for Jelly Roll to run his mouth or do anything about the divorce, I don't think you're going to get it on Jimmy Kimmel. But he's guest hosting tonight. Jimmy Fallon is going to have Monica Barbaro. And David Sedaris will be on Seth Meyers, but it's a repeat. You might have already seen it. That's on the tube tonight. Matt Moscona from our sister station, 104.5 ESPN and LouisianaSports.net, will be in studio in just 1 second to give you the latest in Matt's moment. 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Bree Lynn is coming up at 2 o'clock with Off the Record. We've got another Best of Brittany Rose's Second Date update coming up around 3:35-ish. And I've got Marty Stewart coming up before I leave at 2. Zach Topp, Billy Currington, and Keith Urban. They're all coming up next.
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2: Hey, Jimmy. Well, LSU football has landed its newest recruit from the NFL. Wild times in college football keep getting wilder. On Friday, LSU added junior Tui Halamaka, a defensive end from Notre Dame, that was granted another year of eligibility from that temporary restraining order from a Louisiana judge a week ago. And then on Sunday, we learned that former Ole Miss tight end Daquan Wright, who has most recently been with the Cleveland Browns but was waived, he is expected to join the LSU football team. Now, Lane Kiffin met with reporters here on Monday and would not talk specifically about players. He did acknowledge, however, that these players are able to be recruited, and so they're recruiting them. He was very coy, would not talk about roster limits or money or any of those things, or players specifically, but did confirm that they are recruiting these players, and I can tell you that they're not planning on stopping at just these two. Jack Pyburn, the former LSU edge, was also part of that TRO, as was former Ole Miss defensive lineman Xavier Harris. There are others LSU is interested in adding as well. How they make the numbers on the roster work, and they clear the SEC waiver process as well that prevents intra-conference transfers, all that remains to be seen. But LSU's approach right now seems to be those great players available, get them on campus, figure out the rest later. You may hate it. It may seem ridiculous that the guy playing in the NFL can then go back to college. But this is something where they are eligible, and Lane Kiffin apparently is going to take advantage of it.
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0: WTGE and WTGE HD1 Baton Rouge. 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LA21-12681. It's 2 o'clock in Tiger Country. Buckle up, y'all. We're live from downtown Baton Rouge. And Off the Record with Brittany Rose is on the Tiger right now.
1: What a weekend it was. I still don't fully have my voice back from Guardian Day Presents Rockin' the Ranch. I was out there from 9:30 in the morning until about 7 on Saturday. Tons of people flooded to slaughter to see Mark Chestnut, Ben Ragsdale, I-10 Bound Band. It was a hell of a weekend. I rested yesterday. I just kind of laid in bed and stared at a wall for a little while. Well, have you been seeing on social media videos of Drake and his unexpected cameo

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We're going to be diving on into that. Could we be seeing a crossover project with Ella and Drake? One little project, though. We're going to be chatting about that in three songs on the Tiger.

0: finger on your eyes. I know they got plenty young blood left in them, and plenty nights under pink skies you taught them to enjoy.
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1: If Drake and Ella Langley actually happen, oh yeah, I'm about to lay out the pieces for you. Who is the most unexpected artist you want to hear make a country crossover next? Let's dive into this. Look, I worked in top 40 radio for years, 7 years, moved on over to country music, so I am here for it. I was working in top 40 back when they had Avicii and Chainsmokers making it big, and One Republic had Counting Stars, which isn't exactly EDM. But yes, that was my era that I worked in top 40. Then I moved over to country radio. So I'm loving it. I'm loving the best of both. But here are the little nuggets I'm going to give you. Drake showed up at Ella's show in Arkansas over the weekend. Talking about Ella Langley when she performed Choosing Texas. So who do they put up on the big screen? It's Drake. See where I'm going with that? This comes just days after Drake commented on one of Ella Langley's posts calling her songwriting goated. Basically saying, Ella, you are the goat of songwriting. So now fans are connecting the dots to this mysterious project Drake has been teasing called, in quote, Fear of Missing Out. What? Could Ella Langley actually be doing a crossover little track with Drake? Honestly, after Drake spent years flirting with the idea of Morgan Wallen collabing with those two doing it, I did not have Ella on my bingo card. Just saying. Could we be seeing a Drake and Ella Langley crossover? Well, I can tell you, she's busy.
2: I think there's a whole song that went number one in between those two. Weren't for the Win.
1: Well, exactly.
2: And you forget about that.
1: Yeah.
2: And this is all like bam, bam, bam, you know, and just trying to, I don't feel like I'm playing keep up right now, though, with all.
1: So, is she going to be too busy to have a crossover with Drake, or does it come at the right time? We're just going to have to wait and find out, aren't we?
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10: Morning sunshine will be replaced with mostly cloudy skies this afternoon as a cluster of storms approaches the capital region. Numerous showers and thunderstorms are expected, arriving along the 10-12 corridor between 1 and 4 o'clock, some of which could be on the strong to severe side, with isolated damaging wind gusts in excess of 60 miles per hour being the primary concern. These storms will also work to take temperatures down as we wrap up the day. Then into tonight, we'll have clouds to start, then clear out late. Look for a Tuesday morning low in the mid-70s. I'm meteorologist Malcolm Byron with your Storm Station forecast, WBRZ Channel 2.

0: is still a little shocked. I was emceeing all day long for Guardian Day Presents Rockin' the Ranch on Saturday. But do you know, I would like to announce that it's over. They raised over, what was the total of last year's Guardian Day? $225,000 was raised to support heroes and their families in time of crisis. That was this past weekend's Guardian Day Presents Rockin' the Ranch. Incredible.
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1: How many of these do you actually do still? It's 10 millennial trends that Gen Z, so talking about the cool kids these days. Yep, they're the ones that are graduating high school. They're in college. Oh, yeah. 10 millennial trends that Gen Z says are no longer cool. I want to know how many of these that you do, because I'm going to tell y'all I do every single one of them. So I guess I'm not cool. Text me 499-1007, but let's talk about it. So according to Gen Z, I'm going to start laughing. The trends. Number one, taking photos of your food, posting it online. I do it, so I'm not cool. The phrase, I did a thing. I say it, so I guess I'm not cool. What else is a trend that's no longer cool? Skinny jeans. What? I wear my skinny jeans all the time. They say because it reminds them from the character from Despicable Me. Saying LOL out loud. Someone, Gen Z, said, just laugh. You don't have to say LOL. It just feels like you're mocking someone. They also say wearing open-toed shoes is not cool. Using the term adulting, like an adult, A-D-U-L-T-I-N-G, using that term, you're not cool. Side parts in your hair. Dude, if I put a middle part in my hair, I would look like a man. So I wear the side part still. High-waisted jeans are not cool either. These are millennial trends that Gen Z says is no longer cool. I do 1, 2, 3, 4, 5, 6, 7. I do 7 out of these 10 trends. I didn't read them all because it would take way too much time. But text me. Do you still do some of these trends? Because I know I do. 499-1007. I guess I'm not cool anymore.
0: Summer will be over soon. So, let's send it out the only way Tiger Country knows how. Come

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0: 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And we'll keep the party going from the first song to last call. One last summer night. One last excuse to stay out too late. One last dance. The night before the LSU Ole Miss game. The Tiger's last chance summer dance with Zach Supply and Outfitters. 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
1: You would think that is what I would actually do as a working mama who works a lot of hours. Just sit down, take it easy, have a drink. But what do? I'm one of those parents that say, hey, I'll do that. Sign me up for that. I'll help out with that. Oh, I'll volunteer with that. Oh, yeah. My kiddo's school, they're starting to ramp up all the festivities, Fall Fest, something around Halloween. So I said, I don't have enough to do, so I'll help with that. Then I have a wedding this weekend in Seattle. So I'm going to be flying out for a wedding in Seattle. And I'm so bummed I'm not going to be around for this one. But it is going to be one you will not want to miss. We want to put you on our Tiger VIP list. That's right. John Paycheck is coming to Tiger Country this Friday night. John Paycheck. And we want you there, and we're going to get your plus one in there with you as well for free, because we never want to send you somewhere by yourself. Nope, it's going to be you plus one. John Paycheck, live at Southern Rhythm Venue and Entertainment on Highway 16 in Denham Springs. I-10 Bound Band, they're incredible, by the way. I-10 Bound Band going to be opening up for John Paycheck. 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It's going to be Paycheck, P-A-Y-C-H-E-C-K. So that's Paycheck, all one word, to the number 499-1007. We also have a Facebook post up there for you. You can drop your plus one in the comments on our Facebook. You can win that way as well. We're going to be broadcasting live from 6 to 8 before the show this Friday. It's going to be so much fun. So make plans to attend John Paycheck and I-10 Bound Band at Southern Rhythm Venue and Entertainment. All the details on our Facebook page, and we want to get you in there for free. It's going to be so much fun. And while you're jamming it up, I'll be in Seattle. Freezing.
0: Now, real-time Baton Rouge traffic on 100.7 The Tiger.
2: And we have congestion developing eastbound on I-12 from the 1012 to Range. It's a 17-minute drive. Very slow on the bridge coming in from Port Allen. East on I-10 from Lovedale to Ascension Parish. Add an extra 21 minutes of drive time. North on Highway 1 from Addis to I-10. It's a 30-minute drive. If you see traffic problems, dial pound 250, keyword Baton Rouge Traffic. I'm Lisa Bakke.
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7: Morning sunshine will be replaced with mostly cloudy skies this afternoon as a cluster of storms approaches the capital region. Numerous showers and thunderstorms are expected, arriving along the 10-12 corridor between 1 and 4 o'clock, some of which could be on the strong to severe side, with isolated damaging wind gusts in excess of 60 miles per hour being the primary concern. These storms will also work to take temperatures down as we wrap up the day. Then into tonight, we'll have clouds to start, then clear out late. Look for a Tuesday morning low in the mid-70s. I'm meteorologist Malcolm Byron with your Storm Station forecast, WBRZ Channel 2.

another best of second date update to get your work week started off. And by the way, Brittany Rose, we did a check-in with her last week. Hard to believe Charlie Rose is 2 weeks old now. Baby Colt, he had a birthday over the weekend. He is three. Gosh, time is moving by so fast, right? So fast. I always say, take the pictures. Take the videos, take the pictures. Because it's like the Kenny Chesney song, Don't Blink. Your best of second date update on the way in three songs on the Tiger.

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1: Time for the second date update. We had Samantha write in today, say that she went to dinner with Troy, had a great dinner date at the Little Village, and unfortunately for her, she hasn't heard back from Troy. Samantha, other than not hearing back from Troy, how's it been going?
2: It's going well. It's really cool to be talking with you.
1: Well, I'm glad to be talking with you as well. Hopefully we can get you a second date out of this. If not, maybe just get some closure. How about that?
2: That would be great.
1: So tell us a little bit about the date.
2: Okay, let me see. He played basketball at Louisiana Tech. And so I really like him tall and lanky. So okay. That was a plus.
1: Yeah, so he checks all the boxes. That sounds great.
2: Yeah, he's sweet, funny, intelligent, all of that.
1: Okay.
2: And the date was great. That restaurant is amazing. He was playful and flirty, great conversation. Yeah, it was awesome.
1: Okay, so tell us a little bit about the conversation. How did that go? What did y'all talk about?
2: Well, we have a lot in common, actually. Mm-hmm. We're both really into sports, and we love watching sports as well as playing. And he's very adventurous. He loves to travel. And it was just, I felt like we really connected.
1: Yeah, no, it sounds like great conversation.
2: Yeah. And at the end of the date, we had a kiss that, oh my gosh, I thought I was going to faint. It left me weak in the knees.
1: That sounds nice. Okay, so it sounds like things ended pretty good. So other than the great conversation, anything maybe happened during the date that might have thrown a red flag or anything?
2: No. I mean, I was a little bit forward at one point, and I was caressing his calves with my feet under the table.
1: Oh. So, well, maybe he doesn't like feet. I don't like feet. Do you think he liked it?
2: I don't know. He seemed fine with it.
1: Yeah. Okay, that probably is what caused that epic kiss at the end of the date then, huh?
2: Yeah.
1: Okay, well, look, we are going to put you on hold. We're going to give Troy a call and see what his deal is. How about that?
2: Yes. Thank you.
1: All right, hold on for me.
3: Hello?
1: Hey, is this Troy?
3: I'm not sure if I should admit that.
1: Well, Troy, this is Brittany Rose with 100.7 The Tiger. You're actually on the radio with us right now. Have a couple questions for you. I heard that you went on a really nice dinner date to Little Village with Samantha. Does that ring a bell?
3: Yeah, it rings a bell.
1: Okay, so she said that she's reached out to you a couple times and she hadn't heard back. What's your deal with that? Like, why haven't you been getting back to Samantha?
3: What's my deal? What's her deal?
1: Okay.
3: She knows what happened.
1: She knows what happened. Okay, I don't think she does because she wrote in saying that she had a great date with you and she just hasn't heard back, so she feels like you're ghosting her. What happened on her end? Like, what's her deal, you think?
3: I don't know. It seems like she's pretty delusional, or she's got like maybe too many chats open on the phone or something. I don't know.
1: Okay, well, can you hold on for a second? We're actually going to put Samantha on the line with us as well. Maybe we can kind of figure all of that out. How about that?
3: Okay, sure.
1: Yeah.
3: All right.
1: So, Samantha, did you hear that? Too many chats open. What does that mean?
2: Yeah, Troy, what does that mean?
3: You know what that means. You sent me this text like, I can't wait to hook up with you again, but we never hooked up. So what's that about?
2: I think I would know. Wait.
3: No? Yeah.
2: Did
3: you just realize that?
2: No. Well, I'm really sorry. It's just a miscommunication. I meant to say, I can't wait to see you again. But I guess I was thinking that the kiss was like a hookup. But yeah, so
3: What was the thing about you took me places I've never been before? What was that about?
2: That was the restaurant, because I've never been there before and you took me there and it was amazing.
3: Really? Because you recommended the ravioli. You've never been there? You said it was your favorite dish. You must have liked the towers or something.
2: Can I just say, I got out of a really long-term relationship just very recently, and I'm just not used to having a complicated social life. Yeah.
3: Thinking we had this magical night, and now I find out you're just all screwing around with who knows who. You don't even know who.
2: No, it's not like that at all.
1: Okay. Can I step in for a second? So, wait, Samantha, just to confirm, you were trying to text Troy, right? You weren't texting multiple people, it was just a miscommunication, right? Or were you accidentally texting several people and did not mean to send that to Troy?
2: It wasn't several people. I had gone out with Troy and somebody else, and I know I had a connection with Troy. It's just the other one was more of
3: you definitely had a connection with the other guy too.
2: I'm really embarrassed. I do still really want to see you and see where this goes. I haven't dated in so long. I'm just getting back into this, but I would love to see you again.
1: Yeah, Troy, to be fair, y'all weren't exclusive yet. It was just a first date, and so she had a great time with you. She sounds like would love to go on a second date with you. Do you think that we can make that happen with Samantha?
3: Look, I get it. Look, I'm not saying you can't see other people. I'm free to see other people too, but this seems like a lot of chaos to me. If you're mixing up texts of different guys, I don't want to deal with that.
2: I promise I'll just be more careful.
3: Well, that's good for who's ever next. I gotta go.
1: Yeah, okay.
2: Okay, Troy, can we have a phone call after this? Can we just chat, Troy?
1: I think we might have lost Troy, but... Look, Samantha, I understand you're new to the dating scene again, but you got to be a little bit more careful the next time. Not just with the dating, but you got to make sure you're texting who you're supposed to be texting. And I guess I apologize for this one. Sounds like it was just an innocent mistake, but I'm sure maybe it'll work out better with the other guy.
2: Oh, my God. I'm so embarrassed. Thank you so much. Oof.
1: So just make sure, check your messages before you hit send next time.
2: Yeah, shoulda, woulda, coulda.
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5: And the congestion north on Blue Bonnet from Highland to Airline, a 16-minute drive. We do have some slowing on northbound Highway 1 from Addis to I-10 after an earlier breakdown on the Intracoastal Bridge. And on eastbound I-12, heading from the 10-12 to range, it's an 18-minute drive. If you see traffic problems, Valpound 250, keyword Baton Rouge traffic. I'm Lisa Bakke.
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0: 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It's 4 o'clock in Tiger Country. 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
0: Turn it up. 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LA2.

apply and Outfitters Last Chance Summer Dance going to be taking place Friday night before LSU takes on Ole Miss in Oxford. We're doing a pre-party at the Texas Club. It's going to be so much fun. This guy also headlining our Last Chance Summer Dance, Jacob Hackworth. You can win your tickets still with our Get Lucky contest page, fueled by the Lucky Law.

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1: Is it safe to say that Bunny is on the mend as far as her divorce? Is she officially moving on with her life? You know how it is when we go through a breakup. Men do this as well. We grieve a relationship. We'll go through a sad phase, a mad phase where they were wrong. They're horrible people. You know that whole thing when you go through a breakup. And then you'll go and you'll get sad again. And then you'll be on the mend and you'll get happy and want to move on with your life. If you remember at one time, Bunny sounded like this.
2: Was I blindsided and was this divorce mutual? No.
1: So Bunny went through something like that. And then recently she was on, I want to say it's Hoda and Jenna. She opens up about this.
2: Should have never let me back out in the streets because I love it here. All right? I hope that my journey can show women that I feel like us as women, we put ourselves aside so much for, you know, partners, friends, kids, and it's like we don't pour into ourselves. And sometimes you need to be selfish and you need to pour into yourself. Yeah. And I just hope my journey can show people like, hey, you know what? It doesn't matter how hard of a situation you're going through. You're going to get through that. You're going to rise up. They should have never let me back out in the streets because I love it here.
1: I had to play that line one more time for you. They should have never let me back in the streets because I love it here. But she's so true. Where she says you will get through it. You will get by. Gosh, it's good to see her happy. I am saying she is glowing. I've seen all the recent videos of Bunny. She's glowing. She looks happy yet.
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0: And we're getting word of a crash in the left lane on I-10 eastbound. It's between Gross Tate and Lobdell. And if you're traveling from Lobdell toward Ascension Parish, add an extra 22 minutes of drive time. East on I-12, from the 1012 to Range, add an extra 10 minutes of drive time. If you see traffic problems, dial #250, keyword Baton Rouge Traffic. I'm Lisa Vaque.
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2: Tonight, showers and thunderstorms will end. Skies clear. Low temperature dips into the middle 70s. Still feels muggy out there, and we'll move into our Tuesday afternoon, driving that high temperature up to 94 degrees. Expecting a few showers and thunderstorms to pop up. Should not be as busy as it was on Monday afternoon. Into Wednesday, 77 and then 95 with scattered showers and storms in the afternoon. Now, Thursday does look like another busier day with numerous to even widespread rain and thunderstorms in the afternoon. That should keep highs in the upper 80s and lower 90s. Josh Eaches with the Storm Station Forecast, WBRZ Channel 2.

college football. Here I was saying it was opening up this past weekend. What? See how exhausted I am? No, college football opening up this weekend. College game day going to be back on the TV. This girl right here, she's exhausted, but I'm still making it. I am still making it. Yep, and then LSU taking on Clemson the following weekend, the first weekend of September. I'm ready. What about you? Kinda like

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1: There is an emerging trend of naming kids after weapons. What? I don't know if you saw this news story. I saw this on Friday. Names like Gunner, Wesson, Shooter, Remington, Trigger, Blade. I know a kid named Blaze from, what is it, Paw Patrol? I think it's Paw Patrol. But some people are worried about it being too aggressive. Others say it's creative. For me, though, if I saw a kid named Remington or if I saw a kid named Shooter, when people throw up the back-to-school photo montages and are holding up that little chalkboard and it said Shooter on it, you know, name, colon, Shooter, to me, it's almost like a Call of Duty character selection screen for me. I mean, is that the new trend we're seeing? On one hand, it's kind of a change of pace from the overly used common names that have been super popular for the past couple of years. But to name your kiddo after a weapon, I just don't see. I don't know if I can do that. It reminds me of what this guy says.
2: Some people are naming babies and not future adults. And I need parents to start thinking long term because, sure, right now, that name on a baby, it makes sense. And yeah, it's cute, but that baby is going to eventually grow up to be a 47-year-old. And they're not going to be a baby forever, and that's what people keep forgetting. That's going to be someone's accountant or HR rep or someone's lawyer. Like, imagine a grown man introducing himself at a business meeting as Braxton with a Y, or Oakley, or Huckleberry. Like, come on, let's be real now. We're not just making usernames. These are real people that are going to be adults in the future. Imagine having a name that's only going to work for the first 6 years of your life. Like, that's stressful. The more you grow up, the more the name doesn't work, and you're going to have to come up with a nickname.
1: Oh, gosh. Okay, so imagine, he's right. Imagine if you hired a lawyer. You're like, hey, I'm here for Shooter. Can I get my lawyer? What? Can we turn this trend back a different way? Just a different way. Let's name our kiddo something else.
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3: Yeah, crews are on the scene of an accident in the right lane, I-10 westbound at Louise Street. And as you make your way from Ascension Parish up to the bridge, add an extra 17 minutes of drive time. North on Blue Bonnet from Highland to Airline, it's a 21-minute drive. Also, it's very slow on I-10 eastbound. We've got an accident just past Gross Tate. From Gross Tate to the 1012, add an extra 45 minutes of drive time.
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1: 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One song wasn't enough. So here's another from the King, George Strait. 100.7 The Tiger.

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1: Are you keeping up with this Hayden Panettiere story? Gosh, it is getting even more heartbreaking. I had no idea that she was estranged with her mom, that things between her mother and her, they were fractured. We're hearing more about that. Hayden wrote in her memoir that when she was 19, she told her mom, who had also been managing her career, that I don't want us to work together anymore. Hayden Panettiere told that to her mom in her book. And she said, I just want you to be my mom. And Hayden said her mom's response was, in quote, you owe me. O-W-E, you owe me. Could you imagine hearing that from your mom? And now her mom, her name is Leslie Vogel, saying that that is not how she remembers it. She went on, it was Good Morning America for an exclusive. This was

0: she got older, then it wasn't my voice anymore. I wasn't in charge of her choices. I tried to give her the best advice I could. But again, you know, any young person, teen, they want to be liberated. And I get that. I did get that.
1: Hayden and her mom were
2: so
1: speaking.
2: Yeah, and then the whole news story keeps going on. They were estranged before Hayden passed away, so now you have a mother grieving and a daughter. Grieving a daughter she wasn't even speaking to, while the mom is also trying to publicly defend herself. So, gosh, this whole Hayden Panettiere story, it's just heartbreaking.
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4: We just got a call from a listener about a crash on I-12 westbound at Walker. Also, we have slowing west on I-10, heading from Ascension Parish to the bridge. It's a 27-minute drive. East on I-12 from the 10-12 to range, it's a 16-minute drive. If you see traffic problems, dial pound 250, keyword Baton Rouge Traffic. I'm Lisa Bakke.
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3: 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Lying, cheating, whatever. Lying, cheating, two times a cheating. 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

0: when you catch your woman or your girl cheating, it normally goes like this, doesn't it?
1: That's not me.
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1: Oh, I know what's happening. There is this guy who looks just like me who goes a lot of the same video stores that I do. That's
0: Stop. You're Pit 3. It is all about cheating, lying zones. I love it. 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

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You know how us ladies like to do? 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
1: It is going to be a very busy next couple of weeks. Guardian Day was one for the books this past weekend. Guardian Day presents Rockin' the Ranch. You know it. We're going to be back doing it next year. In total, what was raised to give back to our first responders? $225,000, beating last year's record. That is just, that's incredible. I was out there from 9:30 in the morning until 6:30-ish on Saturday. But I would do it all over again. All over again. Love the guys with Guardian Day. A very busy week ahead. You have Connor Martin with Stone Sober Band. That's going to be this Saturday night. Doors open up at 7:30. Be sure to follow us on Facebook because you're going to have a chance to win your tickets for that show. When we put up that contest, you're going to have a chance to comment who you want to take with you to that show for your chance to win. Also, it's on our Facebook right now. We want to get you on the Tiger VIP guest list. John Paycheck is coming to Southern Rhythm Venue and Entertainment on Highway 16 in Denham Springs. That show's going to be Friday night. I-10 Bound Band, they just play Guardian Day presents Rockin' the Ranch. They're going to be opening up for John Paycheck this Friday night. Just a busy weekend. So if you want to go to either show, if you want to see Connor Martin at Texas Club, we're going to put up that social contest for you this week, but we do have John Paycheck up now. We want to know, who do you want to take with you to the show? Comment their name for your chance to win tickets for that one. It's going to be John Paycheck, I-10 Bound Band at Southern Rhythm Venue and Entertainment this Friday. It's going to be so much fun.
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2: Still noticing some congestion on I-12 as you make your way eastbound. Watch for an accident at Walker. And also, if you're traveling east on I-12 from the 1012 to Range, it's a third.

0: 13-minute drive. East on I-10, heading from Gross Tate to the 1012, it's a 39-minute drive. South on Airline from I-12 to Prairieville, 23-minute drive. If you see traffic problems, dial pound 250, keyword Baton Rouge Traffic. I'm Lisa Bakke.
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1: Tonight, showers and thunderstorms will end. Skies clear. Low temperature dips into the middle 70s. Still feels muggy out there, and we'll move into our Tuesday afternoon, driving that high temperature up to 94 degrees. Expecting a few showers and thunderstorms to pop up. Should not be as busy as it was on Monday afternoon. Into Wednesday, 77 and then 95 with scattered showers and storms in the afternoon. Now, Thursday does look like another busier day with numerous to even widespread rain and thunderstorms in the afternoon. That should keep highs in the upper 80s and lower 90s. Josh Eaches with the Storm Station Forecast, WBRZ Channel 2.
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11: Tonight, showers and thunderstorms will end. Skies clear. Low temperature dips into the middle 70s. Still feels muggy out there, and we'll move into our Tuesday afternoon, driving that high temperature up to 94 degrees. Expecting a few showers and thunderstorms to pop up. Should not be as busy as it was on Monday afternoon. Into Wednesday, 77 and then 95 with scattered showers and storms in the afternoon. Now, Thursday does look like another busier day with numerous to even widespread rain and thunderstorms in the afternoon. That should keep highs in the upper 80s and lower 90s. 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

0: CHD1 Baton Rouge. It's 7 o'clock in Tiger Country. Red, white, blue, purple, and gold.
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